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This one just keeps getting more and more popular. On XL 106.7, no wonder it is cracking the top three in the countdown tonight. Audrey Hobart. She got a lot of talent around her in her life, man. Besties with Gracie Abrams, and her brother is Malcolm Todd, guy who sings earrings. And she's pretty talented too. Check out this one, Sue Me. It's number three.

Dude, I am so ready for the number one song in Central Florida tonight on XL 106.7. Take a listen to this one. If you haven't already jammed out to this, Nicole Kidman from Adela, new artist, she is on fire.

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0: I'm going to tell Joe and Kevin next time I see them that you said that. Just telling you.
1: Oh, wait. Please?
0: Yeah, I
1: don't
0: am.
1: Do that.
0: Yeah, I'm going to tell you also how you could be seeing all three tomorrow night at the Kia Center in 10 minutes.

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1: I don't know if you knew this, but you could be catching this one in Los Angeles from Miley Cyrus. That's right, trip out to LA, hotel, and two tickets to catch this one. Bass Persuades at the Hollywood Bowl. Just tap that little talkback mic on your iHeartRadio app and say the word Miley. That's it.

0: Oh, who is dying for some Jonas Brother tickets? It is Matt Holiday on XL 106.7. 24 hours from now, you could be at the Kia Center. Real close to the Jonas Brothers. I wish I could tell you how to make that happen, but my boss literally told me that you can't say this on the radio. You can't tell them how to win this Jonas Brother contest, but I know you're the biggest Joe Bro fan and you're listening to this right now, so here's what you're going to do. 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

I once bought this girl I liked a set of pickle earrings, and yes, she loved them. 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
1: This girl is the next up-and-coming superstar. I'm just going to tell you, you become an OG fan so you can say that you were an original first when she's the biggest one in the world. Get ready for Adela. Here she comes, Nicole

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All right, don't forget, it is back again tomorrow, every hour, 9 a.m. to 9 p.m. We pay your bills here, give you a grand because you kind of need that in your life. And how about a trip out to Jingle Ball in New York where this girl be?

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1: Well, hit me up at XL. You want more Adela? You got it. Played her hit Nicole Kidman a little earlier. And oh, she's got another smash on her hands too called Ain't in LA. Check this one out.

0: So I'm just looking for some Jonas Brother fans here on XL 106.7. Do you know any Jonas Brother fans? Are you?
1: Yes, I am a huge Jonas Brothers fan.
0: You're a huge Jonas Brothers fan? Well, you know they're going to be in the Kia Center in like literally 24 hours and you still don't have tickets, but I can get you tickets really, really close. Maybe like even on the floor. Look, last minute tickets. I was told by my boss to not tell you about this because we got a contest on our Instagram right now. They said don't tell any listeners that, but you know what? You're listening right now, and I know you are trying to go to the Jonas Brothers. It's crunch time. Go to our Instagram right now. I didn't send you there, though. At XL1067, you'll see the video of Johnny Magic. Go.
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Well, from the former Nickelodeon star to the former Disney Channel star, all of them have become superstars, right? From back in the day, like Leon Thomas and Olivia Rodrigo.

Well, guess where this guy's going to be in New York City? December 11th, he's going to be in the same building as you. Madison Square Garden. So is Somber, Charlie Puth. Hillary Duff's going to be there. Alex Warren and more, and you're invited. Our iHeartRadio Jingle Ball Tour. We're going to send you there and give you $1,000 tomorrow, starting at 9 on Johnny's house.

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All right, spooky season vibes. Obviously, now that it's October, got to play you this one and got to get you to Halloween Horror Nights. Johnny's House has got those free passes in tomorrow.

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1: Dude always provides the vibes. A few years ago, had one called Bad Habit, and he's back with more. Steve Lacy. Love this one on XL 106.7. It's called Oh Yeah.

0: told you it's a vibe, man. Steve Lacy, love that new one. Oh, yeah, on XL 106.7, Orlando's number one hit music station. It is Matt. Where are my Jonas Brothers fans at? You big one.
1: Is this the right number for the Jonas Brothers tickets?
0: The Jonas Brothers tickets? You know where I'm going to send you right now? I was told not to talk to you about this tonight because, you know, we just wanted to keep it on the DL. But there are some Jonas Brothers tickets up for grabs for tomorrow night on our Instagram right now. If you go there, you will see how to win them at XL 106.7. Just go.
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1: Hear me when I say this will be the biggest song, could maybe be the song of the year by the end of the year. That's how confident I am in calling this one right here from Adela Nicole Kidman. It is huge, and you're hearing it on XL right now.

maybe some new T-Swift too. A bunch of the biggest, hottest new songs that dropped for New Music Friday over the weekend, and more in the new hit list kicking off at 11 on XL.

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2: 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We're closing it out together this hour on socials at New Hit List. I'm at La Crystal. Says the beach is now edge of the earth.

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We're the new hit list. Congrats to Rosé. She's officially been inducted into the Asian Hall of Fame. Here's New Trick.

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1: We are the new hit list. Que pasa? I'm at Crystal Rosas. I've been loving watching clips of Olivia Rodrigo on tour. She connects with her fans from the stage like no other artist does. Have you seen those clips? New Olivia Rodrigo. It's called The Cure. Just for you on the new hit list.

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1: 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Crystal, what are you going to give us next?
0: Oh, I got you, Queen. Some Audrey Hobart, some Taylor Swift for us Swifties, Meek, Teddy Swims, and more. Thanks for locking.
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Jaden Grimes hanging out with you on your Monday night. Hope everyone had a good start to the week and weekend. This weekend, I did absolutely nothing. I went to work and I caught up on sleep. It was fantastic. Sunday, or yesterday, I guess, took the longest nap of my life. I never nap, and I took like a 7-hour nap. It was great. Audrey Hulbert, sue me.

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6-7. The Orlando Magic season starts this Wednesday. We're not in regular season yet, but we got a preseason game against the Memphis Grizzlies at 7 o'clock. So good to see my Magic back. 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

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The Johnny's House Cruise was this past weekend. 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

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It's Halloween. It's spooky time. It's the best time of year. And guess what? Johnny's House got Halloween Horror Nights tickets for you. I've been going every year since middle school. It's been the time of my life. I love it. Year after year, it's something I will do for the rest of my life. If you want those tickets, just listen to Johnny's House all week long for your chance at Halloween Horror Nights tickets. Audrey Hulbert, sue me.

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Did I mention this guy's going to be here in a couple weeks? 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Teddy Swims, Mr. Know-It-All.

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Jaden Grimes hanging out with you. Got some good music on the way. Got some Ariana Grande, some Taylor Swift, that new Taylor Swift, Bruno Mars, Olivia Dean, so much. What else could you possibly want? Temper City, Self-Aware.

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Now, most video game movies don't really turn out too well at the movie theater or the box office, whatever you want to say. But this Street Fighter movie, oh, I'm fully intrigued. 50 Cent's in it, and he looks wild. Cody Rhodes, the wrestler's in it, and he has this crazy hair. Like, I'm actually excited for this movie. It's probably going to be a fun, bad movie. Audrey Hepburn, sue me.

Unfortunately, it is time for me to get up out of here. You can follow my socials at JadenGrimes969. I will see you again on Wednesday night. Johnny's House is up next. Adela ain't in L.A.

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Orlando's number one hit music station is XL 106.7. Good morning. Welcome to Johnny's House. It's Tuesday morning. Starting off your morning, let's go commercial free. All right, today it's going to rain. It's going to be partly cloudy. 80% chance of rain. High today of 83. It is 75 right now. We're going to start off a commercial free Tuesday morning with true stories that happened to me. You guys have the most amazing stories that have happened in your life, and we give you an opportunity to share them on the radio. Sit back and listen. True stories that happened to me. It's Tuesday morning, commercial free. It's Johnny's House on XL 106.7.

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3: Time for true story that happened to me. The most fascinating stories you've ever heard. We want to hear all about it. And somebody's going to get two tickets to Jonas Brothers Burning Up Tour all over again to the Kia Center. And that's coming up on October of the 6th. We'll do it in two rounds. This is the first one. Let's go to Kissimmee and talk to Raymond. What up, Raymond?
4: What's going on, man? How you doing?
3: Good, good. True story happened to me. What happened to you?
4: So in about 2006, I had just moved out to Los Angeles, me and my best friend. My sister, who lives here in Orlando, came out to visit. She's like, hey, if you guys need anything, I'm like, yeah, I can use some money. So she let me borrow $500. Pay me back when you can, no problem, whatever, whatever. About a month, 2 months later, she's like, I want my money back. I'm like, I don't have it. So she went ahead and filled out a small claims court out here in Florida,
3: okay,
4: wanting her money back. Well, producers from Judge Mathis got that, thing. So they contacted me. She sued me on Judge Mathis.
1: Stop!
3: Your sister sued you on Judge Mathis.
1: That's awesome.
5: I like her style. I love it.
3: And did you win? Who won?
4: I lost. She won. She won. I knew she was going to win.
1: How much?
4: Because, so I ended up sending her two money orders. They were each $120. So the judge took that in consideration because she never cashed them. She's like, well, I have them. I don't know how much they were for. I never opened them, nothing like that. So he's like, well, why didn't you open them? She opened them. So he took that and minused it out from the $500. So she only got $260. But the thing is, they paid us to be on the show. Me and my best friend went on because the money went into his account.
3: Yeah.
4: They each gave us $200.
3: Wait a minute. You only get $200 for being on Judge Mathis?
4: Well, this was back in 2006.
5: Yeah. Okay. So they give you money, but do they pay like whatever your settlement is, or they just give you money?
4: No, no. They paid my settlement. Okay. They paid her the remaining $260.
5: And then you
4: they
5: got $200.
4: Flew us out there. Yeah, they flew us out there. They put us up in a hotel. They brought us to the station, which the station, our court or our studio, was right across the hall from Jerry Springer.
3: Were you able to go and watch some of Jerry Springer?
4: No, he wasn't taping at the time. He wasn't taping, but when you're there, they keep you guys separated, and you have a producer who goes back and forth that encourages you guys to fight.
3: No!
5: Of course.
4: They want you to fight.
5: Yeah.
1: They instigate it.
5: We need an argument on TV, otherwise, what's the point?
4: Yeah, the only thing they say is don't argue with the judge. You can't talk back to the judge.
1: Yeah.
4: So we did all that. When they finally called us and was like, hey, your show's going to be on in February, whatever, whatever. When it came on, me and my best friend watched it. They edited the heck out of it.
3: Of course they do.
4: Things that we said in the beginning of the trial, said it at the end.
3: Uh-huh.
4: They didn't do anything about talking about her partaking in the 420 when she came out to L.A. Yeah. Nothing like that.
3: Now, did you talk to your sister before y'all went there, or you didn't talk?
4: No.
3: Oh.
4: We didn't talk at all.
3: So how are you guys now? How are you guys now? Are you cool?
4: We're cool.
3: Yeah.
4: We're cool. We laugh about it. we laugh about it now. It's so funny right now that, again, after a while, like, I think maybe like 2 months, 3 months after it aired, she's like, the reason why I did it is because I knew you never would have the money and I knew they would pay for it.
3: Oh, yeah.
5: Well, yeah, that's why I think you should go.
1: I feel like that's totally worth it.
5: They cover your settlement.
1: Everything.
5: When I see Judge Judy, I always think to myself, well, at least you didn't have to pay it yourself.
3: Yeah.
4: But they make you look like such a fool.
3: They do. That's the whole thing. If you watch any episode, any of those shows, they select edit. You say that at the beginning, they move it around the way they want it to.
5: That's artistic license. Yeah. Whatever makes it work and flow for TV and make you look silly.
3: And that's the thing. That's what gets the ratings.
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Orlando's number one hit music station is XL 106.7. It is Tuesday morning, Johnny's House. We are commercial free and we are back on a day. Well, it's going to rain. There's an 80% chance of rain. When it's not raining, it's going to be partly cloudy. 83. I'll take that. 83 is the high today. It is 75 right now. All right. We asked for it. Those amazing stories. We call them true stories. It happened to me. Let's find out what happened to you. You want those stories? We are commercial free on a Tuesday morning. It's Johnny's House on XL 106.7.

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2: Well, we're trying to find those true stories that happen to you so somebody can get some tickets to see the Jonas Brothers. Let's go back to Simi and talk to Enrique. Hey, Enrique.
3: Hey, good morning, Johnny. How you guys doing?
2: Good, man. Let me hear this true story.
3: All right. So when I was stationed in Japan, one night me and a couple of guys, we went out to, it's called Shibuya, a city near Tokyo. Me and a couple of guys go to this underground club. We meet these guys. These guys look really official, you know, a little dressed up. You know, we befriended them. We started drinking, having fun. All of a sudden, I go outside, having a cigarette. All of a sudden, one of my boys comes out. He's like, we're going to fight. Like, what? What are you talking about? We're going to fight. All of a sudden, you see 20 Japanese dudes coming out this one club talking about we're going to fight. I go up to this one gentleman, and I'm like, hey, what's going on? He straight kicks me in the chest.
2: Oh, yeah. He kicked you in the chest.
3: But this is a guy that I was, like, you know, trying to communicate with. You know, we were breakdancing, showing him some moves. This guy who I thought I befriended kicked me in the chest. So I'm like, what are you doing? So I'm throwing up the X sign, like, no, I don't want to fight. I don't want to fight. All of a sudden, these two guys started punching me in the face. I grab one, I get asphyxiated, and I started just jamming him in the nose. I look down, and I see, like, my shirt covered in blood. I'm like, holy, you know, yeah. What's going on? And then I see him, he's bleeding. I look at me, but I'm like, well, that's too much blood. So the other two guys that were hitting me in the face busted my nose. So I run away. These guys are chasing me with their belt buckles, trying to hit me. I look to my back. I'm screaming to my friends, help me. They're all fighting, too. So I get to this end of the street. I find this trash bag, this trash can, and I pull out a stick and I started chasing them. So then once I get back to where the club was at, the bouncer was there and he's yelling at us. He speaks English. He's like, I'm going to call the cops. So he reunited all of us, on me and my six boys. And mind you, I'm in the Navy doing this is happening. So this is an international incident.
2: Yeah.
3: So once we recuperate, the guy's like, hey, if you don't apologize to these gentlemen are very important, you know, you're going to get arrested. So we're like, okay, cool. So we go to shake their hands, like, hey, we don't want any problems. All of a sudden, they break bottles over our head. So, and then we continue fight. I'm telling you, it was a brawl. Like, it was 7 of them, it was 20 of them. But at the same time,
2: what was the original fight for? What kicked it all off?
3: Okay, so once we're on the train, everybody's bleeding. We got to get back to the ship and stuff. We come to find out the reason why the whole fight started because was one of the Japanese guys. We come to find out that they were mafia. They were Yakuza.
2: Yeah.
3: So the Japanese, he had a girlfriend, and my boy stepped up because he slapped her and degraded her. And he's like, hey, you don't do that.
2: Oh, yeah.
3: And the Japanese guy's like, well, who are you? And it escalated from there.
2: All right,
4: and then everybody was kung fu fighting.
1: They were like fighting to the death, like until somebody died.
4: That's the way you do it over there. Have you not seen Karate Kid 2?
1: No.
2: That's how they fight.
4: No. Yeah, they ain't fighting for points, Ray.
2: My thing is, if I'm running and I'm chasing them, then that means that the fight's over.
1: Yes.
2: I'm not chasing them anymore.
4: No.
1: We're done.
4: And I've watched enough Jackie Chan movies. I know what happens.
2: Yes.
4: I chase you into a corner and then 16 more Japanese people show up.
2: Hey, man, I apologize. Correct. Alex from Orlando, good morning.
5: Good morning. How's it going?
2: Good, good. True story. What happened?
5: Okay, so in Jonas Brothers fashion, I went to the Disney Channel Games back in, like, 2008. I was, like, 14. The Jonas Brothers were, you know, like, at the height of their Disney Channel career. They were super popular. Okay. Everybody's going ballistic. We went all out. We, like, stayed there for, like, the whole week. I went and got a hotel at Disney World, and we were just meeting everybody. We were watching the games. It was a great experience. And I was asking everybody on Disney Channel property, like, where did the stars stay? Where would the Jonas Brothers be? As a typical 14-year-old girl would. And we went to Animal Kingdom Lodge, and I roamed the hallways for hours.
2: Hold on. So your true story is, at 14 years old, not supervised, not one knowing where your parents at, you snuck into a hotel and you met the Jonas Brothers.
5: Okay.
2: Were there 18 Japanese mafia members chasing you?
5: Luckily, there was not.
2: Okay. Was anybody from that hotel suing you to be on Judge Mathis?
5: No.
2: No.
5: Luckily, there was not.
4: Okay.
2: I just wanted to get the story
5: right. As a 13-year-old, it was a dream come true. I ran into Joe and Nick, and they were in their boxers, and I met Big Rob, and I cried, and it was a pretty magical experience for 14-year-old Alex.
4: Well, did they crack you over the head with a bottle?
5: Luckily, no.
4: No,
2: no.
5: They asked me to stop crying, though.
1: Oh,
4: okay.
2: And where were your parents?
4: Work.
5: My mom was somewhere in the hotel with me as well, and so was my friends and their mothers as well.
2: Now, was those mothers at the bar?
5: More than likely, I wouldn't have been. Because with the amount of teenage girls running the hallways, I definitely would have had a couple of drinks in me at that point in the night.
4: If she was the mom.
2: Gotcha.
4: Not at 14.
2: Gotcha.
4: It's not Lindsay Lohan.
2: Yeah. I'm glad you said that because I'm like, what? All right, Brian, we're going to put three on the wheel and spin that wheel and find out who is going.
4: I'm not going to say anything, but it probably should only be two. But okay. It's Johnny's house.
2: It is.
1: I love how you said, I'm not going to say anything, but.
2: But he always does that. I know. All right.
4: Oh, my dear God. Okay.
2: All right. Raymond.
6: Yeah.
2: Congratulations. Now, I ain't gonna lie. You wouldn't have got. Nah, the mafia guy would have got my vote. I ain't gonna lie. He would have got my.
4: Who?
1: The mafia?
2: Yeah, the mafia guy.
4: Oh, yeah, the Kung Fu fighting guy. Yeah. Oh, yeah,
2: Raymond,
4: he had my vote.
2: Yeah, Raymond got sued on TV, which is a very good story.
4: I like your story. It's a good story.
2: But, Raymond, you ain't get cracked over the head with a bottle by saying you're sorry.
4: You didn't fight the Japanese mafia.
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1: Good morning, good morning, good morning. 559 Orlando's number one hit music station. It's XL 106.7. It's Johnny's house. We're back. It's Tuesday morning, and it's going to rain. Showers, thunderstorms, likely 80% chance of rain today. High today of 83. Right now, 75.
2: Now, the Johnny's House Entertainment News with Ray.
3: All right, so over the weekend, the box office, Avengers Endgame is back at number one.
1: Get some more money. Yep.
3: It is on the all-time global box office chart, which if you look at the numbers, they're just dominating. The second weekend of the release of the Encore Edition, $2 billion.
1: Are you serious?
3: $2 billion. So Endgame's overall total has now bumped up to almost actually $3
1: billion. Oh my goodness.
3: So it barely surpasses Avatar right now, but obviously it's still going to continue to just like create all this money.
1: They say whenever we want to be number one, we'll just release it again.
3: Exactly. A just new release. Edition. Yeah, another. A re-release.
1: Unseen footage.
3: Yeah. So Endgame is still in third for like the domestic of all time box office chart. But I mean.
1: Do you have it in front of you? What's the top three?
3: Let's see here.
1: Avatar.
3: There's Spider-Man. Avatar, Spider-Man Brand New Day, Star Wars Episode 7. Mm-hmm. So, like, those are the biggest ones.
1: Okay.
3: But, yeah, I don't know. Disney reportedly is trying to find advertisers for, obviously, the Super Bowl. And they want people to pay $10 to $12 million for a 30-second ad.
1: Yep.
3: So, that's what the current sponsors are, like, or what the current spots are running for. And there's some people that might be backing out because of, like, how much this year is going to cost them.
1: Yeah.
3: But a few months ago, Disney said that they had already sold all of their ad spaces.
1: Yeah.
3: So that's where this is like coming out, where the company hopes to resell any ad space that the advertisers kind of like back out, because now they're like, hey, I think before it was like $8 million, but they've bumped it up to $10 to $12 million.
1: Because they paid a lot to have the rights to show it.
3: Yeah.
4: We're going to buy like 3 seconds.
1: Dude, when I first moved here, I moved here in December, and we had a Super Bowl watch party at the new program director's house, and they bought a 30-second local ad for the Super Bowl, which is like back then like $20,000. And we all had to go over his house and watch it.
3: The 30 seconds.
1: And we didn't know when it was coming on. But when it came on, I was like, yeah.
3: So what they're saying is that Disney could also seek NFL approval to add more commercial breaks. So, I mean, a lot of people still do watch Super Bowl just for the commercials, but they release them before. Yeah,
4: I know. I hate
3: which
4: it.
3: Sucks.
4: Yeah, because I used to like looking forward to it. Mm-hmm. But yeah.
1: Yeah.
3: But this will be the first Super Bowl telecast in nearly 2 decades for the company.
1: All righty. All right. What did we do the last couple days? Updates next on Johnny's House.
5: Come on. This is Johnny's House.
2: Waking up in Johnny's House.
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0: 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It's 6:15 on a Tuesday morning. Showers, thunderstorms likely. 80% chance of a possible thunderstorm. High today of 83.75. All right. Now, it's raining like last night around midnight. It's raining really, really hard, man. So we're back from the cruise. If our voices or minds sounds a little different, it's not from drinking. It's from laughing.
1: I know.
0: Just laughing really, really hard.
1: I was trying to explain that to someone. I'm like, it's not that I scream.
0: Yeah.
1: We have a microphone. And I drink normally.
0: Yeah.
1: But it's you laugh a lot.
0: Just laugh a lot.
1: And it's nonstop. Stop. And it's just back and forth, back and forth, for hours.
0: Just, and you feel your voice going, okay, I'm about to lose my voice. Mm-hmm. Mine was worse in Mexico.
2: Oh, yeah, it was.
0: I didn't even get on the mic. I said, y'all had this thing. I tried. I couldn't do it. But the cruise was amazing. It was a good time. And, you know, after doing this for so many years, something about this one is everybody's different and everybody had fun. Mm-hmm. And people come together as one big Johnny's House unit and they take pride in taking over a boat.
2: Yeah.
0: But it was a lot of fun. I enjoyed every, the food was amazing. The boat was amazing. Everything was fine. Yesterday, I was exhausted. Mm-hmm. I was really, really tired. We woke up yesterday and packed.
2: Yep.
0: I didn't even do it the night before. We got up early and we packed and was driving back and I'm like, I might have to switch driving. I think I'm gonna fall asleep here. What's going on? And, Alex is still at his grandmother, so he's coming back today. So yesterday, I just chilled. I just tried to watch TV. I ordered a pizza, went to bed about 7:30 and mm-hmm. I'm like, okay, I'm okay. Ray, how about you?
2: It was good. I mean, we got off the boat. I think I was in my car at like eight something. So we got off pretty quickly, but it was just, it's so cool to see all those people, like 300 something people come together. And like you said, it was just like everybody was one big family.
0: Oh, yeah.
2: It was such a good time. But yesterday we did DoorDash and literally laid around. Cause I mean, like today it's back to
0: back to real life.
2: So we did absolutely nothing yesterday.
0: Now to say it was perfect, Senor Frogs in Mexico was not prepared.
2: Oh, no.
0: For 300 plus people. So they set us up in an area that was, I guess, closed for the season. And that area didn't have any AC.
2: It was so hot.
0: It was hot.
2: Yeah. Yes.
0: I mean, Brian on stage, Brian brought me a bag of ice. I love you too.
1: Yeah.
0: Y'all know when Johnny hits a certain temperature, he's out.
1: I told your girl, I said, hey, just a heads up. You keep an eye. I keep an eye. Give me a look.
2: Yeah.
1: But I'm going to get him some ice and a rag and all that stuff.
2: I pictured it. I was like, Johnny's going to like be laid out.
0: I didn't drink anything there because I knew it was just too hot. So I drank water. I had three bags of ice on it. And at that point, I said, listen, if y'all going to go back to the ship, let's just go back to the ship because it's just too hot. Other than that, it was perfect. But It was hot. It was hot.
1: There's no other way to describe it. It was 1,000 degrees. There was no air.
0: None.
2: I know. We asked the guy or whatever to just turn on the fans, and he's like, they're broken, and they won't get fixed today. And we're like, okay.
1: Yeah.
0: And then they're pouring drinks. I did see a video of a shot that you did, Ray, and I think you were shocked by the shot.
2: That was crazy.
0: In this country, you get a shot like that, somebody's getting arrested.
2: Yes, absolutely.
1: Yeah.
2: The way that they like kind of like handle you when you buy a shot. A listener bought me the shot. I didn't buy the shot. So I was like, okay. I didn't know what to expect. And all of a sudden, she's shaking my head and spanking my butt.
1: Yep.
2: I'm like, okay. All right.
0: The look on your face like, huh? What's happening here?
2: Yeah.
0: And your girl's like, it's good. You're okay. We got it handled. B.
1: It was cool. I mean, obviously, the cruise is a great time. My wife didn't go, so I was solo a lot. I did get some sleep because I was still coming off Europe, which was crazy. And then I was just, I lost my voice. So I was writing on a little notepad on my phone to show people stuff because I didn't want to lose it more.
0: But it came back.
1: Yeah.
0: That's the craziest thing.
1: If I tried to talk loud, it goes away again. So I got to talk low key. But I've got radio shows to do today. So I'm like, I got to get my voice back right. So yesterday, I hardly talked at all. But I came home and I got off the boat early. My wife was cooking bread because we fell in love with the bread in Europe.
0: Yeah.
1: So she's trying to get it. She is good.
0: Has she matched it?
1: Oh, it was good.
0: Okay.
1: I had hot bread yesterday. A little cheese on it. Oh,
0: okay.
1: Did all my laundry by noon.
0: Oh, my bag's still packed.
1: Then I fell asleep for a few minutes, and then I watched the Dane Cook documentary.
0: Okay.
1: The Funny Money.
0: I wasn't.
1: I got 30 minutes left. because it's a setup. It's like the story of Dane Cook. So it talks about his whole life, mm-hmm. how he got into comedy, mm-hmm. yeah. how his family structure works, and that's how you find out how his brother Daryl gets in charge of everything.
0: Yeah.
1: And so I'm at the point now where it's all unraveling.
0: So did his brother use it for himself, or he just made bad investments?
1: Use it for himself.
2: Yeah.
0: He just put it in his account.
1: Yeah, I mean, it's he was writing himself checks and then deposited it into a separate account. Same day.
2: Wasn't he like burying money too? He was like taking money and like burying.
1: That they don't know though, because there was a point where he was just on the run.
2: Yeah.
1: Across the country.
0: With
1: a bunch of cash.
0: Yeah.
1: And they're like, they don't know, is he stopping in places and hiding it, like physically hiding it? Like, so I'm in the last 30 minutes
0: yeah,
1: now.
0: So I know you don't know.
1: But it's interesting.
0: You're watching the last half, and I think this will probably explain it. Because at one point, he was the hottest comedian mm-hmm. in the country.
1: Yeah.
0: He was selling out. What's the young comedian now who with the muscle guy, and he sold out the arena?
1: Matt Rife.
0: Yeah. He was maybe higher than him.
1: He was at the time.
0: As far as comedians.
1: He was the first social media comedian. He discovered MySpace, and not, you know, like as in it didn't exist, but
0: yeah.
1: he discovered you could use it
2: to
1: talk to your audience.
0: Yeah.
1: So like he was the first like, you know, million follower comedian.
0: Yeah. So my question is that after his brother took

0: and who can you want around you is your family.
1: Yeah.
0: And they say money makes people crazy, man. Yeah. It makes them crazy. Wow.
1: Yeah, it's a wild story.
0: All right. Listen, we come back. We're going to talk about some things that happen on the cruise and find out if this thing ever happened to you while you're on vacation. That's on the way. Johnny's House, we're back on XL 106.7.
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0: 634, Orlando's number one hit music station. It's XL 106.7. Johnny's House back from the cruise on a day where there's an 80% chance of rain. Otherwise, partly cloudy. High today of 83. I'll take that. It is 75. Right now, we're discussing the cruise and some of the things that occurred. And one thing we noticed is that there are a few people going down to the, what do you call it, the infirmary?
1: Yeah.
0: And you don't ever, if you can, in your life, go to the infirmary on a cruise ship. Because they don't care what they charge you. Mello, what, he stubbed his toe?
2: He doesn't know exactly how he did it.
0: Our DJ.
2: He just basically broke his toe, but then they did x-rays down there, which they do x-ray. They do everything. MRI, yeah. CTs, x-ray, everything down there.
0: Well, we were somewhere, a member just popped in, and he was sitting in front of your girl.
2: Oh, yeah.
0: And I'm like, what the hell going on here? And
2: she said, was trying to stabilize his toe.
1: They were using like tape, like packing tape.
0: I'm like, are you serious?
2: Yeah.
0: Like, yeah. Okay.
2: So she was trying to like stabilize his toe because it was just like hurting him when he was walking.
0: Yeah.
2: Not only that, I did see another listener post in our Johnny's House Cruise Facebook that she went to go to the ER or whatever because she broke her toe.
0: Really?
2: Yeah.
0: I remember last year I had to take our solo traveler down to that room,
1: yeah,
0: and they charge. She had to get an x-ray. I think she hurt her knee.
2: Oh, really?
0: Yeah. I've never been injured on vacation. Now, we had a mutual friend who went snow skiing and blew.
2: Oh, yeah.
1: Yeah.
0: I mean, blew it out. I mean, leg, knee went one way, ankle went another.
1: Mm-hmm. Yep.
0: And you have to stay there for a while because you gotta fly.
1: Mm-hmm.
0: You ever been injured?
1: No. I've almost been injured a lot, but never fully injured, thankfully.
0: Ooh, you ever have to go to any type of medical?
1: I had to take my wife down to the infirmary on a cruise once.
0: Oh, really?
1: That's how she found out she'd get seasick. She didn't know until we went on the cruise.
0: Yeah.
1: But they
0: have
1: a shot they can give you that will clear it right up.
2: Oh, really?
1: But it will knock you out. So she slept for like 14 straight hours after the shot.
0: But after that,
1: it got rid of all the sickness.
0: Yeah.
1: But yeah, it'll knock you out. But they charged me for that.
0: Yeah.
1: Yeah. At the time, I mean, this was years ago. At the time, I think it was like $125.
0: Now, we did a group trip to Key West. It was the morning show, and a member of the show fell off, got hit on a moped.
1: Yeah, hit by a car.
0: And we had to go to the hospital, and we just sat there. And talking about the Key West hospital, they were so it's kind of like, I guess, every third injury is someone hit in some type of moped or motor vehicle. So there was no compassion.
2: Yeah.
0: And we're sitting there going, is everything up? Look, have a seat. We'll tell you in a second. We're like, why is everybody so cold in here?
1: Yeah, and I mean, it's not like a hospital here where like they I hate to say they don't care, but like it's just like a small operation
0: because
1: it's just for Key West.
0: Mm-hmm. Yes, and we were sitting there in that waiting room and we're on vacation and we're trying to get answers and they're looking at us like, shut up. You ever have to go to ER or?
2: No, I mean, I've injured myself. I fractured my neck. Remember that when I couldn't turn my neck or whatever and they wanted to put me in a neck brace? But yeah, that's because I did a front handspring on the beach.
0: Ooh.
2: And I basically fractured it. And so it was horrible.
0: We had to stop people on the cruise. Brian had an idea. He said, let's do a dance line. We've never done that.
1: No, it was fun.
0: Oh, no, they lined up. So, but one wants to outdo the next. And one wants to outdo the next. And an 18-year-old did a double backflip.
2: I know, and that scared the crap out of me.
1: Well, the boat's moving. So when you jump and you land, the floor is in a different spot than it was when you jumped.
2: I know, and this is the first night. I was like, oh, God.
1: So if you slip and you land on your head, that's it.
0: So Brian said, I saw spinal injuries. So we got on the mic. No more.
1: No more flips.
0: No more flips.
1: No more flips.
0: Nobody's doing any more flips.
1: And they did it at Senior Frogs. I'm like, hey, stop it.
0: We want to find out if you've ever been injured on vacation or you're out of town and something happens where you're injured. And I know, I want to know what it's like in another country. And if there's a language barrier, I mean, that got to be the worst.
2: That would be so scary.
1: You're better off to not go if you can avoid it. You can wait till you get home, wait.
0: Here's the thing I found out is that in other countries, they charge Americans more than locals.
1: I would imagine,
0: You know, it's like, you know, if Brian lives there and he has a sprained ankle, I will tape you up, man, $60. You're an American, you go down, that's going to be $600.
1: Yeah.
0: You know, that kind of thing. I want to find out if that's ever happened to you. 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All you got to do is tell us, when were you on vacation or away from home and you were injured? What happened? We want to hear that story. 407-919-1067, 877-919-1067. 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

0: 47, 83 is a high, 75, and an 80% chance of rain. Injured on vacation. It happens out there enjoying yourself, doing things you normally don't do, and bam, you get hurt. Got 4 tickets to WonderWorks, but you just got to tell us your story. I know it's embarrassing in some cases, but we got him so we can hook you up. Let's go to Winter Park, talk to Chris. Chris, good morning.
1: Good morning.
0: All right, Chris, who got injured?
1: My wife.
0: What happened?
1: It was before we left. She fell asleep on a heating pad, and the element burnt her leg.
0: Ooh.
1: Third degree burn, and we were on a flight to London.
0: Ooh.
1: And before we left, they gave her antibiotics and stuff. So we went to London, and we saw the little green arrow for the pharmacy. We went there and got some stuff. Then we left London after 4 days and went to Dover and got on a 13-day cruise.
2: Oof.
1: And that doctor was brutal. She called it the torture chamber.
0: Oh, my goodness.
1: And we went to France. We had to do the same thing. We saw a little green arrow, went there, the language barrier.
0: Yeah.
1: She gave us the spray, the pads. But that doctor, he took a scalpel and just cut it all the way around. Nothing.
2: No.
1: She was grabbing her wrist and just squeezing it. It looked like somebody bruised her or something. It was like, and she's looking, and he said, "Don't look at me."
0: Like,
1: every day we had to go down there, and he had to change it. And then he was just scraping away, just scraping, and telling her that it had to have plastic surgery and get a skin graft and just...
0: Wow.
1: So that was...
0: I have to give it to you. At no point did you guys think about canceling your vacation?
2: Yeah.
1: No.
2: Seriously, I'm like...
0: Man, don't make me laugh. My voice...
1: We went over there for 20 days.
0: Listen, my voice is already gone. Don't make me laugh.
1: She was in the car with me. She just got out. I dropped her off. She said, "Tell my story." I said, "I'm going to tell it."
2: That'd be awful.
1: We went to France, Spain, Portugal, and Italy, and the language barrier in those other countries was... They helped, and they gave her antibiotics and everything, but the guy wouldn't give her... He put some spray on it to numb it. That didn't work.
0: Yeah. She is a trooper.
1: It was just...
0: She was bleeding. Yeah. Okay, Chris, you got real graphic there. That's cool. She's a trooper.
3: Yeah.
0: And we're going to make this happen. And from Mount Dora, good morning.
4: Good morning.
0: All right. Who was injured and where were you?
4: Okay, so it wasn't an injury, but we were in South Korea at the 2018 Winter Olympics, and my son, who was 8 at the time, had like a traumatic nosebleed.
0: Yeah.
4: Nosebleeds leading up to that, but this one was like for 8 hours. It wouldn't stop. Ooh. It just kept happening. So we ended up having to get to an emergency room there in Pyeongchang, and they ended up taking him to the back room and cauterizing his nose. I could hear him screaming down the hallway. But from that point on, he's never had another nosebleed. So I would say it was absolutely worth it, because I'm not sure that had we been here, that would have happened. That treatment would have happened. But I can tell you that with all of that happening, it was only like $100.
0: Oh, wow. They told you, "Ma'am, we're going to take him back to this room. You can't go. I know he's 8, but you can't go. But what we're going to do, it's going to work."
4: Well, actually, no, we were allowed to stay. My husband stayed with him. I just chose to not.
0: Oh, no, absolutely. Absolutely. All right, hold on a second. Wow. From the Villages. Hey, Jeff.
5: Hey, guys. How you doing?
0: All right. Where were you and who got hurt?
5: So my wife and I went on a cruise for New Year's Eve to the Bahamas this year. And while dancing on the pool deck, I slipped and broke my ankle. Well, oof. Technically fractured in 3 places.
0: Oof.
5: So they took me down to medical, and they took x-rays and said it was fractured. And they, before they put me in a cast, they said, "We want you to get off the ship. We want you to go to a hospital in the Bahamas. And it's only going to cost $30,000 up front."
2: What?
5: In cash.
3: $30,000?
5: And I said, "I paid for this cruise and the drink package. Please put a cast on it. I'm going to the bar." And I drank enough vodka to self-medicate a horse.
2: Oh, my gosh.
0: Yeah,
2: yeah. They must have some sort of like connection with the hospital or whatever.
0: 30,000.
5: Oh yeah,
3: buy a whole new ankle.
5: He knew some doctor.
2: Yeah,
5: $30,000. I said, "I have insurance in the United States. I'll wait till I get home." So that was Day two of the cruise, I spent three more days in a cast, in a wheelchair, drinking the whole time.
0: Hey, I like your style, man. We're not going to stop this party. Mm-mm. How much was the cruise ship bill for that?
5: We had traveler's insurance.
0: Oh, okay, good for you.
5: I didn't have to pay for the medical, but they wanted me off the ship. I'm like, I'm not paying that. I already paid for a drink package.
0: You know what's funny is this is our first time doing.
5: Before I broke my ankle, I won the dance contest, so that was cool. But I should have quit while I was ahead.
0: No, you can't do that. Adrenaline was going.
5: I can't quit.
0: Yeah,
5: I got a shirt that says the best version of me is at sea.
0: There you go. Look at you still bragging on it. I've never done Royal Caribbean, but they got this little guy who just walks around and sucks up water.
3: Like a little vacuum.
0: Yes! Oh, yeah. That's all he does.
3: The whole time.
0: Ray, what'd they say?
2: Mike said, my sister ran into a sign on the first day of our vacation. She had to get 10 stitches above her eye. They had to change their schedule, their boat day to a hiking day instead.
0: Oh, my goodness. A boat day to a hiking day to a standing room day.
3: Yeah, okay.
0: Me.
3: XLMO will power by attorney Dan Newland in a rec. Need to check. It's a no-brainer. Just call attorney Dan Newland. Guess it depends on where you go. Someone said in the Virgin Islands, they got in a jet ski accident. Their sister did, bleeding from the head. And the ER said, you got to pay up front before we'll even see you.
0: Up front.
3: Yep. But then someone said they broke their leg in Turkey.
0: Uh-huh. Oh, yeah, Turkey.
3: They said it was the best experience they've ever had. Yeah. Taxi driver drove them to the desk, wheeled them in. They got the x-rays, the cast. Didn't cost anything.
0: Yeah.
3: Went to the pharmacy for crutches. It was 2 a.m., but it was closed. So the taxi driver shouted up to the apartment above the pharmacy where the guy that owns it lives, came down, opened the store at 2 a.m., sold them some crutches for $10.
0: Wow.
2: Yeah, people are flying to Turkey to get stuff done.
0: A lot of procedures. 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

0: Now, the Johnny's House Entertainment News with Ray.
1: All right, so Taylor Swift helped Dakota Johnson celebrate her 37th birthday at a Saturday Night Live after party in New York City. But the funny thing is that Dakota Johnson was on SNL and she crashed her little monologue. And Taylor came to the after party reportedly held at a French restaurant.

0: restaurant.
1: Okay.
0: But she stayed for about an hour. They had, like, you know, all these different kind of hors d'oeuvres and all that stuff. But it was really funny to see her just, like, pop in there.
1: Yeah.
0: During her SNL monologue. And she was jokingly calling, like, Taylor Swift her therapist and prompting her to, like, kind of, like, come through or whatever for her. But then she was like, I'm not your therapist. You just show up at my house once a week with an empty bottle of wine and ask me if I want some.
1: And that's how it works.
0: That's pretty much it. But yeah, so if you saw Taylor Swift pop up on SNL, it's because she's like best friends now with Dakota Johnson.
1: I'm sure she told her husband, look, I know you're in the team hotel. I'm only going to be there for an hour yeah. and I'll be back in the hotel.
0: It's just crazy to see, like, obviously she was best friends with Blake Lively and now she's like best friends with Dakota Johnson.
1: Nah, Blake put a name in that mess, man.
0: I know. Hey. That kind of fell apart quickly.
1: She knows, look, we're friends. She knows there's certain rules that you have with friends. You can't put my name in your mess.
0: Yeah.
1: You can't do that.
0: Didn't Travis Kelce just have a birthday too? I feel like he just had a birthday. Her husband.
1: I don't know.
0: Yeah. Anyways, Chance the Rapper might be changing his name.
1: I saw that.
0: I'm going to take off the Chance part. He just wants to be known as the Rapper.
1: Okay.
0: So he said, I want to carry rap the same way that rap has carried him through his life. And there's a chance that he's going to be changing it. So,
1: Well, I mean, the thing now is, okay, you want to change the name, you need to come out with some more hits.
0: Yeah.
1: So, because if not, you're still going to be Chance the Rapper. Now, the new music, you'll be the Rapper.
0: He just said, I just really love the art form and he really loves words, but I don't know. It's kind of like The Weeknd, how The Weeknd changed his name and then everybody was like, all right, Abel, we're not calling you that.
2: Yeah, he really quickly said, yeah, you know what? I'm making too much money at this Weeknd.
1: Yeah, thing, so. For real.
0: I know.
1: For real.
0: Ray is clapping back. You know, Where's My Husband? We play her song.
1: Yeah.
0: I love her, but some people were commenting saying that she's going to be a one-hit wonder.
1: No, she's very, very, very, very talented.
0: Absolutely. Yeah. And in a reaction video, she kind of displayed her three plaques that she has earned for reaching 1 billion streams for three different songs. And she captioned the video, not being petty, just saying some fans even commented that she is a three-hit thunder instead of a one-hit wonder. But yeah, so she was clapping back. But obviously, she's got a ton of awards and recognition for the Where's My Husband song. But Born Again and Prada are the other ones that are billion streams.
1: I guarantee the person that dropped that comment is an older person because they're thinking one hit wonder radio play.
0: Yeah.
1: You know, but there's other streams. There are people that are multi-millionaires that never even get on radio.
0: I know.
1: Yeah. You know.
0: That's what I'm saying. I'm like, for them to like say that.
1: They don't know. Yeah, they don't
0: look at these plaques.
1: They don't know. All right. Telling you what's now that we're back. First time today, Brian's going to tell us what's trending. Let's do that next.

0: Bruno Mars, 707 on a Tuesday. Expect rain for the next couple of days now. It's going to be an 80% chance of rain today. Possible thunderstorms. 75 now, getting up to 83. All right, B, what's trending, man?
1: 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Well, check your Gatorade. 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
0: Cases?
1: Yep. According to the FDA, they recalled it. The Lemon Lime, the Gatorade Lemon Lime Zero, Gatorade Orange, and Gatorade Orange Zero in 37 different states. They had some undeclared dyes in them that are not okay.
2: Uh-oh.
0: Is it me? Or there's a lot of food recall that's happening these days.
1: Yep.
0: A lot.
1: They said the side effects of these dyes could include mild rash or allergic type of asthma. They said it's uncommon that you would have to deal with anything, but just to be safe, they've recalled them. So,
0: wow.
1: I don't even know how you find out what lot number Gatorade you got. I would just say if you have those flavors, then go back to the store and be like, hey.
2: Yeah.
0: And then I'll take them back to the point of sale. I don't know where I got the damn Gatorade.
1: Right.
0: You know, so what's going to happen? I'm going to throw it away. I just lost my money.
1: I'm going to roll in with the Gatorade. They're going to be like, what's this?
0: They told me to bring it back here.
1: I'm not trading out Gatorade. What are you, crazy? So, yeah, but check your Gatorade. Check your Gatorade.
0: Yeah.
1: This has got some ties to Central Florida. I know it's kind of an OG story, but back in the day, it was a big part of pop culture. The televangelist Jim Baker.
0: Yes! I wrote that down to talk about today. Yeah,
1: he passed away. So he started, he was one of the original TV preachers.
0: Oh, yeah.
1: I mean, he started an empire back in the 80s, and then he got busted for defrauding his followers, also having little sexual stuff going on. He had the PTL Club, which had Orlando ties to it.
0: Yes, and
1: he had his theme park.
0: It was right next to Charlotte. Yep. So all this was happening. He was raking in millions and millions of dollars, and he built a religious theme park with hotels that were timeshare.
1: Heritage USA.
0: Heritage USA.
1: Yep.
0: And it was the crazy, and his wife Tammy used to put on cheap makeup, and every day she'd cry, and the makeup would run.
1: She had the big eyelashes.
0: Yes.
2: Yep. What?
0: And it would tell you that God wanted you to do this.
1: Yep.
0: God wanted you to get this timeshare. It was a crazy time in Charlotte at that time. But it was like Disney. But it was.
2: I gotta look this up.
0: Oh, there's a documentary.
2: Yep. Yeah.
1: So it was called, I think it was Heritage USA. That was the name of the park.
2: Okay.
0: And he messed around
1: in South Carolina.
0: He messed around with the church secretary. And then she went on somehow they found out, and she became famous and did Playboy spreads. And
2: oh,
0: it was a
2: gosh.
0: Whole crazy time.
1: Yeah. It was big. There. And he was one of the OGs.
0: Yes.
1: Send your money.
0: Oh, yes.
1: And we'll take care of you. God's gonna take care of you.
0: Yep.
1: And then he got busted. I remember. Still, like, I was younger, but I remember when they first took him out in cuffs.
0: Yes,
1: that
0: he was
1: picture,
0: crying.
1: And he had his jacket over his head. That's they were trying to take him out in cuffs.
0: He used to sell all kind of things, like prayer blanket.
1: Yep.
0: Jesus. He sold everything.
1: Yep,
0: he was making, well, I don't know, billions, but hundreds of millions of dollars.
1: Mm-hmm. The PTL Club.
0: PTL.
1: Praise the Lord.
0: Yep. And they were telling jokes, calling it past the loot.
1: Oh yeah. So he got 45 years in prison, but he only served about 5 before
2: and
1: he got
2: died.
1: Out. We just got back from the Gulf of Mexico, but now there's something to watch in the Gulf of Mexico.
0: Yeah.
1: A National Hurricane Center is watching Invest 92L. They give it an 80% chance of turning into a tropical depression over the next couple of days. So we'll keep track of it right now. Nothing to worry about, but you will get some rain from it most likely. Crazy part, we're already into October. There hasn't been a single Atlantic hurricane this season.
0: Mm.
1: So that's an actual hurricane. We've had named storms,
0: but
1: nothing's developed into an actual hurricane yet.
0: And the weather people are like, man, we've never seen anything like this. But you told us a couple months ago there was going to be 9.
1: First time since 1966 this has happened.
0: And we're like, the end of November, hurricane season's over.
1: Yeah.
0: And the water's starting to cool right now.
1: Yeah, I mean, we're basically there.
0: We're looking at photos from around the world, and there's ski resorts that are starting to open up.
2: Yeah.
0: So if they got zero, that means they got it wrong. Not just a little wrong.
1: Right.
0: Wrong.
1: Like, I'm going to need someone to explain. Like, you need some accountability.
2: But there is no explanation.
1: There is an explanation.
0: It's a new one called El Niño. So you don't know about that one.
1: No. I want to know how you got it so wrong.
0: Mm. Hey, any other job?
2: It's true.
0: Did you got something that wrong? You're going to have to talk to some management.
2: The weather is like predictions.
0: Ray, you told me 9, 0.
2: That's true. I know.
0: 0. Not that we're hoping it. And I'm glad that it didn't. But we're sitting here telling me to get supplies that on November 30th, I'm going to have to eat. See, I ain't buy no supplies, but I would eat it. So I get it. Wow.
1: Yeah. You got to do better.
0: You got to do better.
1: If you want me to believe you next year and all your fancy graphics and your hurricane tracking guide, you got to do better.
0: Wow.
1: That's all I'm saying.
0: Mm-hmm. I'm sure that they're hoping that something, we can get two or three things to, right, to stir up out there, then we're good. But no, zero. All right, it's time to find out if you're smarter than your hood. That's where you will represent the city that you live in to let every other city around Central Florida know that you live in the smartest city in Central Florida. And all you have to do is answer some very simple questions. Brian, what'd you get? The simple question.
1: These are trivia questions all adults should know.
0: All adults should know.
1: You guys are both adults. You should know these.
2: Yeah.
0: And today you'll get yourself celebrate 28th annual Downtown Orlando Massive Street Festival Fiesta Cali Orange, four blocks, multiple stages, live entertainment. You will be going. We're going to hook you up with a four-pack of that so you can bring some friends along with you. Now, we're going to show you how easy it is. I will be representing Windermere. Ray will be representing
2: Longwood.
0: All right, the way it works, if you know the answer, don't yell out the answer. Yell out your city, and you get an opportunity to answer. You get it right, you get a point. You get it wrong, take away a point. But the end is for the tie or for the win. All right, Brian, if you will.
1: All right, first question. Which planet is closest to the sun?
0: See, I know what Ray doing. She want me to get it wrong, so she can get the point.
1: Mm-hmm.
0: I'm going to just say Windermere.
1: Okay.
0: Venus.
2: You don't have to answer.
0: I'm going to answer.
1: You don't have to answer.
0: I ain't going
1: to
0: leave you hanging. Venus.
1: Venus is incorrect.
0: All right, then. I'll take that. I'll take the L.
1: Ray, do you want to guess?
0: Absolutely don't.
1: How about a free guess?
2: Mercury.
1: It is Mercury. You would have got the point.
0: But you,
1: you didn't.
2: Damn it!
1: But you would have got the point.
0: You would have got the point.
1: But you didn't.
0: Okay.
1: All right. So it's negative one to zero. How many U.S. senators are there?
2: Oh.
0: This is so bad.
1: You really should know.
2: Oh.
0: That's easy. U.S. How many?
2: Are you Googling?
0: No, I'm not. I'm not at all. I'm trying to think. I'm using my brain. How many U.S. senators do we have? It would tell us, I would say it's about 100.
1: It's not about 100.
2: It is 100.
1: It is 100.
0: That's right. Two for every state.
2: This is how you don't play the game.
1: Yes.
0: And they serve a staggering 6-year term.
2: Yes. Wow.
1: Right. So we're still at negative one to zero. So, Johnny, you have to answer this one to tie it up.
0: Okay.
1: Or Ray just wins.
0: Okay.
1: How many teaspoons are in a tablespoon?
0: Windermere, two.
1: Yes. Incorrect, sir.
0: All righty then.
2: Wow.
1: All right. Three. So negative two to zero. Regular today's winner. All for doing nothing.
0: For doing nothing.
2: I mean,
0: that's how the game is played. Now, if you're sitting there going, y'all are stupid.
2: Yeah.
0: I can answer that question. Then you need to call 407-919-1067, 877-919-1067. Smart in your hood. 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You're going to get yourself four tickets to Fiesta Cali Orange. They are all yours, but you got to call right now so you can play the game on Johnny's house.
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0: Britney Spears on Johnny's House, 727 Tuesday morning, 75, getting up to 83, and there's an 80% chance of rain. Let's find out who lives in the smartest city. It's smarter than my hood. We ask you these very simple questions. I wish I could have answered some of these questions that you're going to answer today. I had to answer how many senators. What kind of crap is that?
1: That one's an easy one.
0: It is an easy one. All right, so I want to find out from you and the person that gets the most right, four tickets to Fiesta Cali Orange is up for grabs. Let's go to Winter Park and talk to Paula. Hey, Paula.
2: Good morning.
0: And how long have you lived in Winter Park?
2: 4 years.
0: 4 years. And what do you like about Winter Park? Park Avenue? You go strolling?
2: I like that it's very quiet. I like that it's pretty safe and their schools are pretty good.
0: Yeah, I know. Here's the funny part. I didn't know that there was I knew that Winter Park was a good part of town.
3: Yeah.
0: But it was once I went to visit someone and I saw the houses. I'm like,
3: In Winter Park?
0: Oh, yeah. Uh-huh. Oh, yeah. Very, very, very nice.
1: Some are nice.
0: Oh, yeah. Some depending on that,
1: yeah.
0: That railroad
1: the
0: track.
1: The line, yeah.
0: That railroad track. All right, so Paula, have you ever played the game before?
2: No.
0: This is your first time. Why today did you decide to play the game?
2: My daughter made me call.

0: Okay. Well, let's find out who you're going to be playing against, Brian, if you connect at the line four, representing Melbourne. Hey, Jasmine.
1: Hey, good morning.
0: And how are you today?
1: I'm good. How are you?
0: And how long have you...
1: I'm a listener, first-time caller.
0: I love that. Thank you for calling. And how long have you lived in Melbourne?
1: So I just moved back about 4 months ago, but I have family here, so...
0: And why do you like it so much?
1: Family. It's a little boring, but here we are.
0: But your family's there, and family's everything. And have you ever played the game before?
1: I have not.
0: Ooh, and why today did you decide to play?
1: I just did a random call, and I'm here.
0: Oh, so you just said, you know, you said call. I called, and I'm here.
1: Yeah, you know, I gave it a try. It always gets a busy line, and yeah.
0: Today you got in. Now, knowing that neither one of you played before, you know what happens if you lose, right?
1: Yeah.
0: Yeah, okay, as long as y'all know. Your first time, I love you now. I'll tell you, I love you now, but I have to do it if you lose. You know that, right? All right, so yeah. One of y'all like, that ain't going to be funny. All right, the way it works is we're going to ask you a question. If you know the answer, yell out your city, not the answer, and you get an opportunity right to answer. You get it right, you get a point. You get it wrong, we take away a point. If you yell out the answer, we'll take away a point. All right? I need to find out what you sound like on the air. So on the count of three, yell out your cities. One, two, three.
1: Melbourne.
0: Okay, Melbourne, you need to go just a little bit louder. Let's try it again. One, two, three.
1: Melbourne.
0: Ooh, this is going to be good. All right, first question. How many ounces are in a pound?
1: Melbourne,
0: Jasmine.
1: 32.
0: 32 is incorrect. The right answer is 16. Negative one.
2: Oh, no.
0: All right, Brian.
3: All right, so which U.S. president is on the $5 bill?
0: U.S. president, $5.
4: Mm-hmm. Okay.
0: They don't know, Brian.
4: Okay.
0: Yeah, all right. Buzz that one.
4: Yeah.
0: All right.
3: Both of y'all got it. I guess not wrong.
0: No.
2: Nope.
0: All right.
3: It's Lincoln, by the way.
0: Lincoln. Are y'all both there? Hello?
1: Yeah. I wouldn't have gotten that.
0: Oh. Okay.
1: Me either.
0: Now, Paula, you're not playing. I'm going to let Jasmine get them all wrong and win at the end. Like, you're not playing the race strategy, are you?
2: Sometimes it works.
0: All right. Third one. Here we go. One of y'all should get this one. If it's 12 p.m. in Orlando, what time is it in Los Angeles?
1: Melbourne.
0: All right. Jasmine. I need an answer.
1: 10 a.m.
0: 10 a.m. is 100% incorrect.
4: Close.
0: That is negative two.
4: Close.
2: Dang.
0: But here's
1: oh, my God.
0: Here's the fun part, though.
1: Nine.
0: Here's the fun part. Now, Jasmine, if you get this one right, it's a tie. You get it wrong, you get blown out. Paula, you get it right, you win. You get it wrong, it's a tie. Don't ask, that's just how it's set up. Are you ready? Ladies, are you ready?
1: Yes.
0: All right, here we go.
2: When you're sending an email, what does CC stand for?
1: Winter Park.
0: For the win or the tie, Paula.
1: Carbon Coffee.
0: Carbon Coffee, you are the winner!
2: Woo-hoo!
0: Congratulations. Celebrate 28th year anniversary downtown Massive Street Festival. Four blocks, multiple stages, live entertainment, international local artists, authentic street food vendors, family activities, and doors open at noon. You are going to Fiesta Cali Orange 2026.
3: Yeah, close one.
0: Congratulations. Woo! Jasmine.
1: Thank you.
2: Those are off.
0: I can't really.
1: I'm ready.
0: I can't. As strong as I want to because the voice ain't hanging in there. But I will say this. You're a loser. Loser! Loser, loser, loser, loser, loser! Loser, loser! Again, Jasmine, don't let it mess up your whole day. Just half of it.
3: It's a good effort.
0: Good effort. You did play the game.
1: Thank you.
0: And you are welcome to play again, okay?
1: Sounds great. Thank you so much. Have an amazing day.
0: Thank you. And Paula, you hold on. We'll get some information. We'll come back. We'll talk about... Breaking up, y'all. Breaking up. Let's talk about that next on Johnny's House.

0: song of the summer. It is 7:37. You are listening to Johnny's House. Expect some rain today, throughout the day. 80% chance of that. Thunderstorms likely. Ray, is it still 75 right now?
1: It is 78.
0: 78, looking for a high today of 83. And Cosmo, that's still around?
2: Yeah.
0: Man, I remember back in the day, if you ever wanted to break up with the person you were with, take that Cosmo quiz.
2: Yeah, when you do a road trip, they'd bring the quiz.
0: Oh, don't do that.
2: Terrible idea.
0: Oh, my goodness, man. But what were they talking about recently, Brian?
2: So they asked the best places to break up with someone to call it quits. Now, they were joking on a lot of them.
0: Yeah.
2: Because they say, obviously, you should do it. It depends, I guess. In public is a good idea.
0: Oh, for sure.
2: Especially if you don't know how it's going to go.
0: Yeah, for sure.
2: That way, there are people around and it can't get sideways. Yeah. But at the same time, if you do know it's going to be cordial, they say in private is the way to go because you should give them the option to not be upset publicly.
0: Yeah, yeah.
2: But like their list is kind of like a little bit joking. One of them says that your least favorite restaurant.
0: Because you might not go back.
2: Because you don't want to go back.
0: Something jumps off.
2: So you don't do it at like a spot you love to go back to.
0: Mm-hmm.
2: Someone said via Snapchat. Come on, what are we doing? We're not meeting in person.
0: Snapchat. Wow.
2: Yeah. Let's see. Someone said at some sort of gaming place. And they even give Dave and Buster's as an example. Like a place like that, it's fun. It's got a big atmosphere. There's lots of stuff going on. You're out in public, but at the same time, no one's paying attention to you.
0: Wow. And we also had the question of, do people really break up in person?
2: Yeah, do you do that? Like, I don't know the etiquette because I've not called it off with anyone, but do you do it in person?
0: I did. I mean, when I broke up with someone, I felt if I had a relationship with them, the right thing to do was to do it in person.
1: Yeah.
2: Yeah.
0: You know, to
1: it would be like real petty to do it like text messaging and stuff like that. Like, what the heck is that?
2: See, I'm a coward. I wouldn't do it in person.
1: Oh, my.
2: Now, in a marriage, obviously, you have no choice.
0: Yeah.
2: You're going to be face to face at some point.
1: Yeah.
2: But if we weren't married,
0: no,
2: you ain't getting in person.
0: I've done it in restaurants before. But it was always in person. It was never a text message. Now the conversation after the breakup got real ugly, but during, I just thought that's just the right thing to do. I didn't know you had the option that you could do it by text.
2: Yeah, I wouldn't.
1: I think it's so petty.
0: I think if you do that, you're really going to anger someone.
1: Yeah.
0: Because if you had any type of, if it was a casual thing, look, you're busy, I'm busy, maybe we shouldn't see each other text. But if you were in a straight up relationship and to text someone, you know what, I don't think this is working, they're mad. They're going to find you.
2: Yeah.
0: Because you're going to have to explain yourself first. Why we're breaking up, and secondly, why is it you have so much disrespect for me that you're gonna text me this?
2: It's not that I'm a coward. I've got no disrespect. I'm just a coward.
0: Yeah, I mean, if you write that,
2: I'm telling you, I can't do it in person. I won't be able to.
0: And if you write that, and they're like, oh, okay, and then of course you're gonna get some choice words.
2: Yeah.
1: Is it because you would feel bad?
2: Yes. Yeah. I wouldn't be able to do it. I wouldn't.
0: Really? So you never broke up with someone in person?
2: No.
0: Really?
2: No, I mean, and again, it's been a long time since I had a breakup.
0: Yeah. I'm talking, you know.
2: No.
0: Yeah. Mm-mm. Wow. So you've never said that.
2: I've done the ghost thing before and just stopped.
1: Oh, my goodness.
0: So you've never had that, you know it's going to happen, and then you invite that person out, and then you go, all right. And then you say, hey, listen, I need to talk to you about something.
2: No, I wouldn't do it.
0: And they say, what? You know, recently we've been arguing and things haven't been working out, and I just think we're wasting each other's time. I mean, I think maybe, you know, we should just end this.
2: No, I wouldn't be able to do that. No, I wouldn't even get to that part. I'd feel bad. And then if it became a part where they push back at all, I'd be like, all right, you know what, let's get together.
1: Oh my gosh.
2: You know what, you're right.
1: But they just bully you back into the relationship.
0: But no, here's the thing, you gotta think of it this way, Brian. If you've gotten to that point that you want to do that, the courage won't let you back. You've already pushed forward.
2: Mm-hmm.
0: You can't go back. You know, like, if I go back, I'm going back to where I've told myself I ain't going back. So you find that. Okay.
2: Nope, wouldn't do it.
0: Are you serious?
2: Nope.
0: Wow. Hey, Ray, you ever break up with anybody?
1: Once in person.
0: Okay. And how did it go?
1: We met for dinner.
0: Now, did they break up with you or you broke up with them?
1: It was kind of a mutual thing.
0: Who invited who to dinner?
1: I did.
0: Ooh, okay.
1: I did, but it was a mutual thing, and I knew that it was going to be ending, so.
0: Yeah. Now, who started the conversation?
1: I did.
0: And you say, things ain't working, and say, yeah, I agree.
1: I was like, this is going south.
2: Like, over appetizers, or after the meal came? Like, what are we doing here?
1: We did order appetizers, but then I didn't want to order an entree, because then that's just prolonging the conversation and the situation, so I was like, I don't want to sit here through a whole meal.
2: So the server and got talk punished. About
1: this. Yeah.
0: Yeah. They didn't get the tip. Yeah.
1: No.
0: See, Brian, what I was saying is like with Ray, she had worked herself. Okay, I'm going to have.
1: Yeah.
0: But I'm not going back.
1: I knew I was going there to end it.
0: To do it.
1: Yes.
0: To do it. And what did he say? Look, but I love you. But you already been worked up to the point.
1: Yeah. Nope.
0: Mm-mm. See?
1: Nope.
2: You, that's wonderful. I'm glad the two of you got spines like that. I don't. I'm telling you, I wouldn't do it.
1: Well, listen, a kid in high school told me that he didn't want to buy me anything for Valentine's Day, so he broke up with me. And that was like on a written letter.
2: Yeah, in high school, I could see that.
0: And if I was that kid's dad, I'm like, come here, boy, let me talk to you. Don't ever do that again.
1: Yeah, you wrote me a letter saying that.
2: It was high school when I ghosted somebody. Like in high school, you just do what you do.
1: Yeah, yeah.
0: Yeah, yeah. High school, you just kind of let it. One, instead of every phone call a day, is a phone call every 2 days.
2: Right.
0: Now that's a long way. It's going to take about a month.
2: And this is pre-social media.
0: Yes. Mm-hmm.
2: So if there wasn't a phone call, then you just didn't hear from me.
0: And then you're like, so where you been? Just busy. Doing what? You weren't busy when we started dating? You know, things.
2: No. Yeah. Yeah.
1: We're in high school. You're not busy at all.
2: Doing business. That's what I'm doing.
0: I'm doing business. All right. I want to find out from you. The last breakup did you had, was it in person? Was it a text message? Was it over the phone? How did it go down? You know, are you like Brian? I'll just hang in there today. Just say, I want to break up with you. And you're like, all right.
2: What I've done before is make you break up with me.
0: Yeah.
2: I'll make it so mad.
1: That, yeah. Oh my God.
2: Yeah. You're out. Yeah. Now I knew I was going to leave anyway, but I know I won't do it.
0: Yeah.
2: So I want you to do it.
0: Yeah. I get that. I get that.
1: You would make the relationship so bad.
2: Yes. I've done that.
1: Oh my gosh.
0: Wow.
2: To where you have no choice but to break up with me. And then I win.
0: They get really angry when you do that because they're mad.
2: Yeah.
0: And they're going to cuss.
1: Just break up with them. I got to ruin their life.
0: I got a pair of tickets to Somber. Are You the Reason tour? It's going to be at the Kia Center. But you got to tell us about your last breakup. Was it on the phone? Was it a text message? Was it Snapchat?
2: Is that what it is? Yeah, Snapchat.
0: Snapchat.
2: They said the message disappears just like you did.
0: Goodness. See, stuff like that makes that person mad. 407-919-1067, 877-919-1067. Always text us. We have the XL Mobile. It's 41067. Live stream, social media. You want to hear from you. But the question is, when you broke up with someone the last time, was it in person? Tell us how it's done. Pair of tickets to Somber at the Kia Center. But you got to tell us about your breakup and call us now on Johnny's house.
3: 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Waking up Orlando. 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XL 1067.

0: Johnny's House, 7:54 on a Tuesday morning where there is a showers and thunderstorms likely. There's an 80% chance that that's going to be happening on and off throughout the day. It looks like it's raining right now. High today of 83, 78 right now. Talking about breaking up. Where did the last person break up with you? There's a couple places that Cosmo said it should happen. We want to find out if people do it in person, or they do it on phone, or text message, or Snapchat. Which one? Wow. I got a pair of tickets. He's Somber, the 25th at the Kia Center. Let's go to Sorrento. Hey, Michelle.
1: Hi, how are you?
0: Good. Michelle, so the last time someone broke up with you, or the last time someone broke up, what happened?
1: Well, I broke up with them. We were at a theme park, and we finished one park and had plans on going to the other one. And honestly, I just wasn't having fun with him, so I left them there and went to the other park.
0: Now, did you know going to the park that you were going to break up with him?
1: No.
0: Okay. So you had such a horrible time.
1: It wasn't fun.
0: So during the course of the park, he went to the bathroom and you just went to another park?
1: No, we had just finished a ride. We were walking to the exit to walk over to the other park. And I was just like, he's not that fun. And I was paying for everything. And I was like, this isn't fun. So I decided to finish the day by myself.
0: But how'd you tell him?
1: I just told him it wasn't working out and that.
0: He said, we just got off a ride.
2: This is supposed to be the happiest place on earth.
1: I know, and my car was in valet, and I was like, you can just Uber.
3: I mean, how are you not fun at a theme park? Was he just, like, complaining the whole time?
1: Yeah, he was complaining. He didn't want to pay for anything. Yeah. Literally, he was like, oh, I'm thirsty. But then he'd sit there waiting on me to get my debit card out.
3: Oh, and I was my like, gosh.
1: I'm done.
0: Yeah, you got it.
2: So,
0: yeah.
2: I mean, that was like the straw that broke the back because it obviously was building.
0: My man sitting there talking about he's thirsty, and he's looking at you thirsty.
3: That lemonade smells good.
2: That lemonade looks good.
0: It looks real good. From Orlando, Sarah, good morning.
4: Good morning.
0: Tell us about the breakup.
4: So, well, I'm a first-time caller.
0: Hey, welcome to the family. Don't be a stranger, girl.
4: Thank you.
0: All right.
4: Thank you.
0: Uh-huh.
4: Okay, so mine, I was definitely a little bit younger. I was 15, maybe 16, didn't have a car yet. I was introduced to this guy. We started dating, and the first time we went on our date, we went to the movies. And I got a ride from my parents because I was so young, and he walked all the way from Redbug and 436 to meet me at the movie theater. And when he got there, he had brought me a poem. And I was just so grossed out by the poem that in the middle of the movie, I got up and went to the bathroom and I called my dad and I left.
0: Dang!
2: Wow. My man wrote poetry.
0: Now, was it pornography? Girl, I can't wait to...
2: Was it like, was it like dirty limericks?
4: That poem is somewhere on an old laptop for sure, but it just icked me out to the point where I just couldn't do it.
2: Wow.
3: Usually poetry is very romantic.
2: Right.
0: A lot of you ladies have no patience.
5: No longer being recorded.
0: Hello?
2: Hello?
0: Hello? Denise?
4: Hello?

0: What the hell? What the hell was that?
1: You in prison?
2: Yes, sir.
3: No.
0: And we'll accept the call.
3: No, I am not in prison.
1: Okay.
0: Oh, jail. Jail and prison ain't the same.
2: That's true. Well,
3: that either.
0: Are you being detained? Okay.
3: No.
0: All right, so tell us how somebody broke up with you.
3: Okay, so it was actually my ex-fiance. We were dating for roughly 6 years. And before she broke up with me and through text message, she slept with my maid of honor, who was my best friend. And a month before my birthday, I got a text message saying that she just didn't want to get married anymore. And she just didn't want to be in the relationship anymore.
0: So you got a text message?
3: Yeah, I got a text message.
0: Dang, hold on. B, what they say?
1: XL Mobile powered by Attorney Dan Newland. Interact. Need a check. It's a no-brainer. Just call Attorney Dan Newland. Someone broke up with their boyfriend at the cruise port. Took his ticket, ripped it up, got on the boat by myself.
2: No.
0: Oh, I'd be right there waiting for you to come back, too. I'd be right there with the ticket still in my hand.
1: Had a great time being single on that cruise.
0: I would wait. I go home and do everything else, but I come back with the same clothes on, put that ticket right back down.
2: Wow.
0: Denise, text message. We're going to hook you up. Somber coming to the Kia Center. You got those tickets. Ray, what's going on?
4: The Bachelor is trying something new now.
0: Really?
4: Yep.
0: It's coming up next on Johnny's House.

0: now, the Johnny's House Entertainment News with Ray.
1: All right, so a source says that the producers of The Bachelor are trying to find a guy for the next installment who's actually looking for love.
2: So they haven't done that in the past?
1: No, because you feel like a lot of these people do these shows to become like
2: a
1: some
2: brand.
1: Sort of star, like an influencer, you know, catapult to something else. And so what they're saying is that reality shows kind of are just like along those lines where everybody just wants to be an influencer. And now the producers really, really, really want somebody who's actually looking for love. And so a source says they want someone who's serious about looking for love and not just in it to be an influencer. There's no word if that'll also apply to the women.
2: Now, the Golden Batch looks to me like they were looking for love, but they never had that discussion on where we're going to live.
3: Right. Yeah. Because they're both beyond that point.
2: Yeah.
1: I do agree with that. The Golden Bachelor, because it's just like, what? I don't think that they would want to be influencers.
2: No.
1: You know, they just actually want somebody.
2: But in that course of dating, not once during dinner, they say, well, where you want to live if this happens?
1: Yeah, I mean, but I feel like at that age, you're going to be like stubborn and be like, this is where I've lived my whole life.
2: I'm not losing mine. Well, you know what? Take care. All right. No bad feeling.
1: I know. So again, there's no word if this is also going to apply to the women, but they were talking about it, how looking for love is their main priority now.
3: But you're just going to lie on their little resume. Like, okay, fine. Yes, I'm really serious.
2: Yeah. I don't even care if I'm famous. I just want to find my soulmate.
1: Yeah. So they're talking about for like the next Bachelor could be Dr. Mike Varshavsky. I guess he was named Sexiest Doctor Alive in People magazine.
2: Okay.
1: So we'll see if they actually pick him, but that's like the rumor out there.
2: I don't think he's looking for love. He's just named the sexiest man in America.
3: Yeah, he's good.
2: He's good.
1: Yeah, he's good. Halle Berry is seeking to restore her 50-50 custody arrangement.
2: I heard about this.
1: Yeah, it's kind of crazy. She claims that her ex-husband basically is angry and combative and alleges that he prevents their son from receiving early interventions for like anger management. And so what they're saying is that like their 12-year-old son, according to the court documents, she's trying to regain her tie like between them, but he's spent a lot of time trying to keep him away from her.
2: He said something like she somehow out of her punishment, or she's punished him too severely and he wants custody.
1: I don't know. I don't know which one to believe at this point,
2: because
1: I know that it's like she wants to restore the 50-50 custody.
2: Mm-hmm.
1: But I don't know. It just looks like it looks dirty between these two.
2: If I'm not mistaken, she pays him.
1: She does.
3: I think so, yeah.
1: She does.
2: So if he gets more custody, she has to pay him more money.
1: Yeah. But Halle Berry does disagree with him because his view on their son is that he's old enough to make his own decisions about his education, health, and overall welfare. But, I mean, he's 12.
2: Yeah.
1: So it's kind of like...
2: No, he's not.
3: No, not yet. Now, I mean, you can let him have some input, but knowing that you're going to make the final decision on things. But
1: I don't know. But they're seeing like a family therapist and they're trying to like get into that like whole setting to where they can actually restore this 50-50 custody just for the kid.
2: Yeah. But he doesn't want 50-50.
1: No, he does not.
2: Dang. All right. We're going to find out if you're bad at something that we're bad at. And how did you overcome that? We'll talk about that next on Johnny's House.

0: 808 on a day where it's going to be 83 and raining. 80% chance of rain. It is 78 right now. Met a lot of people on our cruise. We were talking about earlier today. It was an amazing time. If we decide to do it again, then you should make sure you try to get a point to go. It was just something magical about this one. All of them are in their own special way. Mm-hmm. But to me, I think what I saw is, you know, before we were the center point, and we were the center point when we had things going on, but when we weren't, people found other friends and they hung out and done other things and that kind of thing, which is really cool. And we met a lot of people. And Brian, you said you met so many people that told you their names. And
1: I tell you up front, like so many people come and introduce themselves. I tell you up front, I will forget this before you walk away. Yeah. I'm just bad with names. I'm so bad, and I've always made a point to try to get better. I've tried the trick of repeating it in my head, and when they say it, doesn't work. I'm just real bad. Faces, I got you.
0: Oh, yeah.
1: I remember that I saw you.
0: Oh, yeah.
1: I remember the interaction. Mm-hmm. I will not remember your name. I just won't. I'm terrible at it.
0: I've been that way. I've been that way for a while. I can remember a face from 20 to 30 years ago. I can remember a phone call from 30 years ago. You remember I called in about that time and I could fill in the blanks.
2: Yeah.
0: That's my Rain Man moment. I remember every phone call we've ever taken on the air, but I can't remember what I had for dinner 2 days ago. And listeners come up, hey, I'm so and so, nice to meet you. It's a pleasure. Blah, blah, blah. Back in the day when I used to hang out in clubs, girl, so what's my name? And I'd be like, don't ask me that.
2: I hate when people test you like that.
0: I told you last time.
1: That's why I started telling people I won't remember, because people would come and say, I told you my name last time. I'm like, look, I'm going to go ahead and get the mystery out of the way. I won't remember it tomorrow. I'm just bad. I'm bad with names. I'm bad.
0: Yeah. When I'm with friends and somebody says, hey, what's up, man? And I tell somebody, this is what I tell people. I'll get a secret now if y'all know. When I'm out somewhere and I'm with a friend or my girl or something, and somebody say, hey, what's up, man? How you doing? Mm-hmm. And I say, hey, how you doing, dog? Good to see you. I tell her, if I don't introduce you as that person, you say, oh, he's being rude. I'm sorry. What's your name?
1: Yeah.
0: And I'll hear it.
2: Yeah. Yeah. That's a good way to play it up.
0: That's it, because I will forget.
1: I'm just terrible at it.
0: Yeah. Ray, you get a name?
2: I'm pretty bad at it, too.
0: Out of all of us, I think you're better.
2: I try, but the funny thing is that I remember people's like Instagram names or like their Instagram handle. Like I'll be able to tell them what their name is on social media.
0: Are you serious?
2: But I won't be able to tell them what their real name is.
0: I couldn't do either. You know, I'm so-and-so. No. Unless we're in a circle and when we run into them a lot.
2: Yeah.
0: And then I'll go, okay. Like there's a lot of the live streamers. I know their names because they come to a lot of our events. Mm-hmm. They, you know, we interact with them. We talk to them.
1: Yeah.
0: And because they're in that circle so much, I know them.
2: Yeah.
0: But listeners that I only see once a year on the cruise, once they tell me that first date, I remember. And then after the cruise, I might forget.
1: That's why I like they wear the lanyards.
0: Oh, yeah.
2: Yes, that's very helpful.
1: I put a little box so you can write your name.
0: Oh, yeah.
1: So now I know your name, because otherwise I'm just bad at it.
0: Mm-hmm. I want to find out if you're one of those that are also bad at names. Are you one of those that remember everyone's name? Somebody told me it was a president. I forgot his name. I think they told me it was Bill Clinton, that he just remembered names. They said he was just good at it.
1: You got to be in that position, I would feel like,
0: I wouldn't mind. If I was like that, I give me an earpiece.
1: Yep.
2: Yeah.
0: You know, who is that? Well, that's Brian Grimes. BT!
1: That's why
0: I
1: need those new meta glasses that can scan your face and then tell me in my ear who you are.
0: If they do that, I'll buy a pair.
1: Yeah.
0: Oh, every day. Every single day. I want to find out if you're bad at names, and if you're good, what is your secret? And don't do the association. Her name is Ray, and the son is Ray Beams, so now I can say Ray Beams and Ray. I'll forget what I said.
2: No.
0: You're talking about somebody who forgot a safe word.
1: Yeah.
2: Oh, my gosh.
0: I forgot the safe word. I told you about that, didn't I?
1: Yeah.
2: During the contest.
1: Yeah.
2: He was like, what is it? What does it say for? I don't know.
0: I'm sitting going, for real, y'all. Y'all can take a break. That ain't the safe word. Listen to me. For real, for real. No one will be disqualified if you go to the bathroom.
1: Nope.
0: So you know I ain't going to remember.
1: We know your radio tricks.
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0: Lucky for you, that's why I like 825 on a Tuesday. Showers and thunderstorms likely today with a high of 83, 78 right now. We've all come to the realization we're horrible at names. And I think it's because we meet so many people. I think if we just, you know, had normal 9-to-5s, it would be easier. But we meet so many people when we go out that it's kind of hard to remember them all. So we want to find out from you, are you good or bad at remembering names? And if you have a secret, share them with us. From Claremont, hey, Morgan.
1: Hey.
0: All right, so you good or bad at remembering names?
1: I'm terrible at remembering names.
0: Really? And what kind of work do you do?
1: Oh, currently I'm a stay-at-home mom.
0: Well, it's only, how many kids you got in the house?
1: Two.
0: And you got my two names, remember?
1: And I made them.
0: And you made them. Yes, you are correct. You made them.
1: I feel like I used to be great at remembering names. But I feel like I had that one experience that everyone's had where you see someone across the mall.
0: Yeah.
1: And you're like, you yell their name.
0: Yeah.
1: You're waving. You're yelling.
0: Yeah.
1: My friend, she smiled. She came over. She politely goes, "That isn't my name." And it was traumatizing.
0: Now, hold on now.
1: Really?
0: I thought you was talking about you're at the mall and you wave at somebody and ain't the person you're talking about. Now, ain't nobody done what you just did.
1: No,
0: you did that on your own.
1: My friend down yelling her name that I thought it was. And Brian, she came over. She's like,
0: I'm going to do a check.
1: That's not my name, right?
0: I'm going to do a check. Brian, you ever done that?
2: No, because I would never say anyone's name because I know I don't know it.
0: Now, you thought this was a longtime friend.
1: Remember it was in high school, so I just briefly grabbed the name that I first thought it was and then yelled because I wanted her to come over.
0: And she made a point to walk over and tell you, "Itch, that ain't my name."
1: Yeah. She was nice about it. She's definitely nice about it, but it traumatized me.
0: So how'd you wrap up the conversation? Like, girl, I was just playing. I know that ain't your name.
1: If I'm honest, I think I just was like, oh, well, I didn't want other people to think it was you.
2: I'm not going to lie to you.
3: What?
2: I'm not going to lie to you. That is a dumb response.
3: Yeah.
2: I mean, it's probably the quickest thing you can come up with. You're like, okay, I'm just going to say it.
0: Obviously, you panicked. You just panicked. You panicked.
1: I panicked.
2: Yeah, yeah, sure.
1: But I'm pretty sure that's the reason why I'm bad at remembering names now.
2: Yeah.
1: I've convinced myself I don't know their
0: names. Yeah, yeah.
1: I don't even know their names.
0: But you know what? You got a very funny story to tell.
2: Yeah, because most people don't. They'll be like, I just forgot. You're like, I was trying to keep it on a secret.
1: I think I was just so young and gullible. My brain was like, oh, you know it. Just yell it. Just try to get her attention to get over here. And I don't even remember.
0: That's funny.
1: How red I must have been.
3: Yeah.
0: Yeah. Yeah. And how long ago was that?
1: I was in high school, so this was 10 years now.
0: Well, yeah, you're traumatized. If you call in now and talk about a radio station, yeah, you're traumatized. It got you.
1: Yeah, oh, yeah.
0: It
1: because
0: got you.
1: Now when I try and remember somebody's name, I'm spelling their name in my head. I'm giving them a weird backstory just to be like, okay, I'll remember them until we have a big, full conversation.
0: Every man I don't know his name is Dog. What up, Dog? Everybody.
3: Yeah.
0: What up, Dog?
1: If I say that, that is weird.
0: Well, let me hear you say, what up, Dog? Like you're saying it to me.
1: What up, Dog?
0: It's not that. It's not that bad.
2: That actually sounded authentic.
0: Yeah, yeah. That wasn't that bad, honestly. I thought it would be, but it wasn't.
2: Yeah, that sounded good.
0: Let me hear it again.
1: Oh, Lord. What up, Dog?
0: It's not bad. Yeah. Really, it's not that bad. I've heard worse. Yeah.
2: I'd go for that one.
1: You guys
0: are me up. No, now, look, you're talking about me and Brian. Now, we thought that was wacky. Like, yeah, don't do that.
2: Yeah, I just told you your response was dumb. So, clearly, I'm being honest when I say this is good. That I would go with the dog thing. It sounds authentic.
0: Yes. All right, Morgan.
1: But you gotta think, I meet moms all the time.
3: That's weird. See, I can't picture myself being like, what up, Dog?
0: Yeah, you can't do it with mom.
2: Yeah.
0: Okay, I can't help you on that one then, Morgan. But thank you, though.
3: Maybe try like a hey, girl.

0: Okay. Yeah, okay. Hey, Ray has one. Tell her, Ray.
1: Do like a hey, girl.
0: Let's hear you do that one.
2: Hey, girl.
3: The dog sounded better. The dog sounded better.
0: Yeah, okay. All right, Morgan, we tried.
3: With the guys I don't remember, I say, what's up, boy?
0: Yeah.
3: Like Christopher Boyce.
0: Yeah. All right. We'll see you. Morgan, have a beautiful day, okay?
2: Thank you. You as well.
0: All right, bye-bye. Yeah, the dog was a little more smoother than hey, girl. It just from Claremont. Hey, Valerie.
4: Hi. First time caller here, by the way.
0: Oh, we love you, first time callers. You're part of family. Don't be a stranger, all right?
4: And so I am terrible at remembering names.
0: All right. What are the names of the people you're listening to right now?
4: Ray, Johnny, and I'm so sorry.
3: Nope. Ryan, like Seacrest.
4: Ray, I only remember Ray because I was inspired with you and your children and me. I have my wife, the photography you use, and I was like, oh my gosh, she's so beautiful, and she's LGBTQ friendly.
1: Aw, thanks.
0: Okay, so how do you remember mine?
4: It was Johnny's house.
0: Okay. Yeah. If it was just called house, he's like, it'd be Ray and those two guys.
3: So I don't check a box. That's what you're saying. I got you.
4: I'm terrible. I'm picking up what you're putting down. I have to enter in members' names. And so when they tell me their name and I'm searching for them in the system, I'm like, wait, what did you say your name was again? I have to go again. What was your name again?
0: Now, Valerie.
4: And then while I'm talking to them, and they're like, they need something. I don't remember their name once again.
0: Now Valerie, when I'm on the phone, I got a piece of paper at all time. I'm sorry, what's your name? Valerie. All right. I write that down. I write it down. I have to. You know. Yeah. All right.
4: Terrible.
0: Well, thank you. But it is Ray, Johnny, and Brian.
4: Oh my God, Brian. I'm so sorry.
3: That's okay. It's fine. I'm usually forgotten. It's cool.
0: See you.
3: I have a thick skin.
0: See you, Valerie. Ray, what did they say over there?
1: Somebody said, I'm just like Johnny. I remember everything about the person, but I don't remember their name, and they're very horrible at it.
0: Mm-hmm. And B.
3: XL Mobile powered by Attorney Dan Newland in a wreck. Need a check. It's a no-brainer. Just call Attorney Dan Newland. Most people are bad with names. Someone said something memorable has to happen when I meet you. Otherwise, I won't remember.
0: Yeah.
3: And someone said that they remember every name every time, and it shocks people.
0: That's amazing. You have equality. You have a gift, like, man.
1: How?
0: You do. When we come back, we're going to talk about coordinate. We're going to talk about that next on Johnny's House.

0: 6:36, and we were just reminiscing over the cruise and the 4 days that passed and the unique individuals that we met. And Ray was bringing up the fact that there was a couple, and I think they won the cutest couple contest.
1: They did.
0: They coordinated everything.
2: Everything.
1: Their bathing suits, their outfits at night, during the day, matched everything.
0: I think I had a conversation, and I think they even told me off. The wife did it.
1: Yeah.
0: And he said they even coordinated underwear.
1: Did they really?
0: That's what he told me.
2: Really?
1: Stop.
0: Coordinate.
2: That's funny.
0: And I think that's cool. I think it's cool when, you know, there's this Instagram that just pops up every now and then. I don't follow it, but because I looked at it more than 10 seconds, it pops up on my feed.
1: Yeah.
0: And it's a guy and his girl, and they're talking about how you know, if she's wearing this and this, you should wear this and this.
1: Yeah.
0: If she's wearing this and this, this goes sharp with that.
1: So
0: and
1: if
0: that.
1: You take pictures, it looks good together.
0: Yeah, I've never done that. I've never in my life said, let's coordinate what we're wearing. We were going out one day, and I was about to step out, and she said, oh, look at us, we're matching. I said, hold on a second. I went in and changed the shirt.
2: My wife makes me change, or she changes if
0: really?
2: We do that. Because okay. we get dressed separately.
0: Yeah.
2: Because we have separate closets.
0: Yeah.
2: So we always end up wearing the same color scheme.
0: Yeah.
2: And she's always like, ugh. So one of us changes.
0: Oh, yeah. I'm not. I think it's good, though. I don't have anything against it. I just don't do it. When I was in high school, we used to wear the matching shirt. Back then, it was the matching names on the back of the shirt.
2: Oh, yeah. We've done it for things, events, like for Undie Run or something that. Like, we've done it.
0: Yeah.
2: But we don't do it, like, on a daily.
0: Yeah.
2: Yeah. No.
1: It was everything.
0: Yeah. Oh,
1: every day.
0: Yeah. Oh, they had to. It was, I mean, swim trunks and swimsuits and shirts. And it was, I'm trying to look, but not look, because I ain't trying to stare at people. And I'm like, how do you find the cherry swim trunks with the cherry bathing suit?
2: It's like you have to have it made or something.
0: Yeah, it looked like it was made or something.
2: Did you get that made?
0: How do you do that? You know, I didn't know what my girl was wearing. Formal night until she got dressed. It's not like, hey, I'm gonna wear this and you wear this so we don't clash.
1: Yeah,
0: she knows me better now. I don't care about no clashing.
1: Kim will ask me sometimes like what color I'm wearing.
0: Really?
1: But like, if we're going to a wedding or something, she'll be like, what are you wearing? Like, what color?
0: Uh-huh.
1: I don't know. She talks about like how some colors look good together and all
0: Yeah. See, that ain't in me.
2: I could see y'all as matchers.
0: Yeah, I'm saying matchers.
2: You got that in you.
1: If I had some extra time and some extra money to buy things, then yes, I would.
0: Yeah. Would you
1: like,
0: really?
1: All right, I got you this.
2: Yeah.
0: So y'all would, you
1: I don't
0: now
1: think...
0: would you go to the extreme that cute couple?
1: No, I don't think so.
2: Not every.
1: No.
2: Yeah.
0: Well, see, they pulled it off. Some people can pull
1: it
0: off.
1: They did.
0: I would look extremely uncomfortable. I'd look like that guy that you know that his girl bought him a suit. You ever see a guy like that?
1: Yeah.
0: Just like, okay, I'm wearing it, but I'm not really wearing it. So it's just never been my thing. It's not something that, you know, I got a friend that does that. Oh, him and his girl. I mean, they walk in like it's a fashion show. Oh, yeah. I ain't going to say his name on the radio. But yeah, they roll out. It's like, dang.
1: It's going to be expensive. You know?
0: But you know what? It's kind of, if you've always, I think in the beginning, it would be. But if you've always been that way, then you know how you shop. And it's in that shopping budget.
1: Okay.
2: Yeah, it's just too much work for me.
0: A lot of guys just like, hey, tell me what to wear.
2: Yeah.
1: Mm-hmm.
0: I've never seen my dad. Pick out clothes. Never.
1: Really?
0: On Sunday, my dad would sit there in his tank top and underwear and say, hey, will you pick out my suit? I'm like, Dad, it's in the damn closet.
1: And your mom would pick it out?
0: I'm getting dressed. Let me get the kids first. And he'd sit there. I'm like, Dad, why don't you go home and get your own? You know where it is. I want to find out from you. Are you one of those to coordinate when you get dressed for the evening with your significant other? Or are you one of those that just don't care? And if it happens that you are coordinate, do you keep it on? Or do you change it? 407-919-1067, 877-919-1067. The XL Mobile is 41067. Live streamers, you're already talking. We're talking about you because y'all know who we're talking about. And we'll throw it up on social media also. When it comes to dressing as a couple, are you like to coordinate your dressing or it just you wear yours, I wear mine? 407-919-1067, 877-919-1067. We'll talk about it next on Johnny's House.

0: 844 Johnny's House, talking about coordinating with your significant other or your family. I would do it if it was a family photo. It was a family photo, I'd do it.
1: You kind of have to.
0: Yeah. But other than that, I wouldn't do it. Do you coordinate with your significant other when you're out and about? Let's talk to our girl. I hadn't talked to her today. I know she misses us. Nadine from Winter Springs. Hey, Nadine.
2: Hi, guys. I miss you guys so much.
0: Oh, we're back. We are back.
2: It's so, real quick, so funny. Like, I have a friend, and I saw on her Instagram post, she was posting stuff from Johnny's house. And I'm like, wait a minute. Is she on this cruise? Mm-hmm. I didn't know she was going on this cruise. And I texted her. I'm like, when were you going to tell me that you're on the cruise? She's like, no. I was like, it doesn't count if it's through Instagram. She took a picture with you guys, and she sent me the group picture. And I was like, oh, man, because she knows how much I love you guys.
0: Well, we're going to try to do it again. You should go.
2: I know. Maybe next year. I try to do one cruise a year. So mm-hmm. on that note, when I go on cruises with my kids, I coordinate. Like, okay. I am wearing the same, like, kind of colors. Like, I have two boys.
0: Yeah.
2: So, I, you know, like, with girls, you kind of, like, match. Like, you have identical dresses and mm-hmm. stuff like that. But, mm-hmm. you know, I'm not doing that with my boys. So, mm-hmm. I try to coordinate them with each other. Like, if they're wearing khaki shorts and, like, the same, like, kind of color top. And then, you know, I kind of coordinate that.
0: Okay. Okay. But other than
2: I do that with cruises.
0: Other than that, you don't do it.
2: No, sometimes, like, when we go out to, like, a nice dinner, like, if we do, like, Mother's Day, like, I'll coordinate. I'm not matching them, but, like, I'll make sure that they kind of, like, have, like, the same kind of shorts and then, like, the same, like, blue tops, like, different color blues, mm-hmm. you know, and then maybe I'll do, like, a color that goes with blue or, you know, because, like, you take those, like, pictures for memories and I just, you know, you want to look good. And
0: I got you.
2: So I coordinate with my kids sometimes.
0: I got you. All right. Well, thank you for sharing as always, Nadine. You have a beautiful day, okay?
2: Yeah. Welcome back. Have a great week, guys.
0: You too. Thanks for calling.
3: If my kids could coordinate with me every day, they would.
0: Would they really?
3: They love matching.
0: Really?
3: Yeah, it's the funniest thing.
0: Angel from Oviedo.
4: Hello?
0: Hey, Angel.
4: Hi. Good morning, guys.
0: All right. So you coordinate?
4: So my boyfriend always wants to match me, and we end up, like, matching in general. But I end up wearing the same thing as his mom, uncoordinated, all the time.
0: You wear the same thing as his mother? Really?
4: Yes. I'm 26. His mother is late 40s, and we're staying with her right now, saving up for a house. And we walk out of the rooms, and we're wearing the same clothes.
0: And what do you say to each other?
4: We're like, oh, well, again, look at us. And matching.
0: No one changes?
4: No, because we look cute.
1: I mean, that might be why he likes you, because you clearly have some sort of thought process like his mom.
0: Yeah, for sure.
4: We buy the same clothes. We, like, come back from shopping trips, and we'll show each other and be like, oh, my gosh, we bought the same
0: clothes.
3: Wow. That's funny.
4: I know. It's so much fun, and sometimes she gives me her old clothes, and I love it. It's perfect.
0: Oh, yeah, y'all get married. You and that family. Yeah.
4: Oh, yeah, yeah.
0: Oh, yeah.
4: I love him.
0: Oh, yeah, for sure. Because if y'all break up, she's going to let him go and you stay.
1: Right.
0: Yeah. That's how that's going to go down.
4: Be reminded.
1: The next girl would have it so hard.
0: Oh, my goodness. Seriously. Forget about it.
1: You could never be replaced.
0: You're it. Your daughter.
4: No, I'm sure it'd be fine.
0: Your daughter.
4: Thank you, though.
0: All right. But thank you so much, Angel. You have a beautiful day, okay?
4: Thank you. You too.
0: Oh,
4: first time caller. Bye, guys.
0: Bye. Indeed. What did they say?
1: That's the XL Mobile powered by Attorney Dan Newland. Interrect. Need a check? It's a no-brainer. Just call Attorney Dan Newland. Someone said never plan, but it just happens. And we're too lazy to change, so we don't change. Then someone said no, they could never do it. My husband only wears black, sometimes two different color blacks, and that drives me crazy. Because if one black is darker than the other
0: black,
1: you can't wear
0: different shades.
3: That's true.
0: All right. Celebrity news is on the way. What you got?
3: We're talking about Robin Williams and how he was trying to find relief before he passed.
0: All right. But that's on the way on Johnny's house. We go together.

0: 841 Johnny's House. We have a very secret contest. If you're a follower of XL1067 on Instagram, and I think they also put it on a Facebook page, and we said, listen, if you listen between 8 and 9 o'clock, we didn't talk about this on the air, so you have to follow us on Instagram or Facebook. If you hear a Jonas Brothers song and you call the number 20, you get 6 tickets to the show. And let me see here. XL, good morning. Who's this?
1: Hello?
0: Hey, you're calling 19. I'm sorry. I'm looking for 20.
1: Oh, no.
0: Oh, watch your mouth. Watch your mouth. Watch your mouth. It was about to curse on the radio.
2: Right back. Hurry up.
0: XL, good morning. Who's this?
1: This is Kathy.
0: Kathy, why are you calling?
1: Am I caller 20?
0: I ain't asked you what you were. I asked you why you're calling.
1: I'm calling for the Jonas Brothers tickets.
0: And how did you know about it?
1: On social media.
0: And what did it say?
1: It said that you were doing a secret giveaway
0: for
1: Jonas Brothers tickets.
0: Yep.
1: And if you heard a Jonas Brothers song between 8 and 9, to give you a call.
0: And if you're a caller 20.
1: Yes.
0: You're a caller 20. Congratulations. You got the secret tickets. You got 6 tickets to see the Jonas Brothers. 6 tickets.
1: Thank you.
0: Who are you going to take with you?
1: My neighbor friends, actually.
0: All right. Well, congratulations. You understood the assignment. You're a caller 20. 6 tickets to see the Jonas Brothers, okay?
1: Perfect. Thank you.
0: All right. It was a secret contest. Didn't talk about it in the air. And what you should always do is follow us on Instagram or Facebook because we do secret contests there all the time. You don't know about it unless you follow us. It's 8:53.
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3: So as we know, Robin Williams passed away 2014. Oh, it was that long ago.
4: Yeah.
3: But I guess he was dealing with Lewy body dementia. And it's just a form of dementia. And so what had happened was is that Robin's son, Zach, thinks that his dad was close to finding something that could have eased his pain and possibly extended his life.
4: Really?
3: Yeah. And so he said the days, the weeks, the months prior to him dying, he was really feeling for him because he was having these frustrating times where he was seeking support and was trying to figure out a way to deal with this dementia.
4: Yeah.
3: But it was the most helpful kind of help and experience and some relief that he had days leading up to his passing. And it's very hard for his son because he's I think that he wasn't that far off of finding some relief.
4: If you remember Robin Williams, he was always on a 10.
5: Yes. Always.
4: He was never on an 8 or a 7. Yeah. He was on a 10 to the point. So sometimes he was going in so hard he was sweating.
5: Yep.
3: Yeah. Yeah. So he said that he was finding some sort of relief and he felt that it was going to be a lot more helpful for him and other people that were struggling with this. But for someone who was such a loving human being and just giving his heart to the world. Mm-hmm. And, he was just trying to find that peace within himself. It's kind of just this unresolved thing that his son is talking about right now.
4: It would be cool if his son can, figure out where he left off and then pick it up and see if he can find it.
3: I agree with that. Yeah. Chris Brown's got some baby mama drama again. So, Diamond Brown, she first sued him over custody and child support back in May. But she's saying that he disturbed her peace and that he harasses her online. And all these allegations are out there. But now, Chris Brown has posted on his social media. He said, I'm not entertaining ignorance. And he said, not allowing me to have time with my child so you can run with these false narratives to the court is disgusting. There's no 50-50 co-parenting. I literally pay for everything. Your two cars, your house, your schooling, medical, and I give you $10,000 a month. So he's letting this all out on social media. But he said that he hasn't seen his daughter in 7 months because of her.
4: Oh, my goodness.
3: This bitter baby mama is what he's saying.
5: I mean, he's been on tour for a lot of it, though.
4: Yeah.
5: So you can't really blame her on that.
4: Yeah.
3: Yeah. But he said that every single time he tries to, ask and, talk to his daughter or see his daughter, she's just kind of, hiding her from him. And he's like, I want to know what she tells Lovely when she asks about her dad.
4: One or two things. For someone, a baby mama, to act like that, one or two things. One, either she wants to get back with them and hates to see that he's happy with someone else.
3: Yeah.
4: Or two, she wants more money in the child support or that kind of thing. Those are the only two reasons why I see somebody holding back a kid and talking on social media about what he's not doing.
3: Yeah. I mean, $10,000 a month.
4: I know.
3: But he said all of his baby mamas allow him to be a father to their kids. but he's like, besides Diamond, Diamond is the only one playing games on this internet.
4: Oh, yeah. Because he should say, what do you want? And our thing's probably, I want $25,000 a month.
3: Yeah. Yeah. So, I mean, he's just going in right now, just talking about how she's immature and all
4: think
3: this
4: about
3: stuff.
4: It, man. You're a baby mama, and Chris Brown is your baby daddy, and you're going on social media, and that's what's happening. You're looking at all the other baby mamas living a whole lot better than you, and you're assuming that they're getting more money than you. So I think until you give me more money, you ain't seeing your baby.
5: And your window's short.
4: Yes.
5: You can't earn forever because that kid's going to be 18.
3: Uh-huh. So true. So true.
4: Yeah.
3: Also, the DC Studio CEO is saying that they're already writing the next movie while Superman Man of Tomorrow moves through post-production. So there's a user on Threads that was saying that no one loves to hate James Gunn more than him. And he was just talking about how he's literally moving on. He's confirming that he's already working on a film after Superman Man of Tomorrow.
4: And when is that one coming out?
3: That one comes out July 9th, 2027.
4: Okay, and they're already working on that one, the next one.
3: Yep.
4: And this one ain't even out yet.
3: Nope, that one's in post-production now. So they're just moving forward, pumping out those movies. But he confirmed the assembly cut of the Superman sequel to complete after filming in August.
4: Brian, I got a question for you.
5: Yes.
4: Is a Superman franchise one of those guaranteed, it's going to be a guaranteed moneymaker?
5: No.
4: That's what I didn't think so. Mm-mm. It wasn't. Now, there's a couple of them that's just guaranteed.
5: Yes.
4: Like for the next two or three, Spider-Man's going to be.
5: Well, I don't think there's been a Spider-Man franchise, any of them, that have been bad.
4: Yeah, okay.
5: They've all done very well.
4: Yeah.
3: Superman, nah.
5: Superman, nah.
4: No.
5: And they never were able to do what they did with the rest of them.
4: And Batman either.
5: Batman, it's come and gone.
4: Yeah.
5: So the OG, yes, and then it fell off.
4: Yeah.
5: And then when they brought Christian Bale out, it did well.
4: Yeah, yeah.
5: And then I thought Robert Pattinson did a good job.
4: Yeah, he was solid.
5: Yeah.
4: Okay.
3: But so get ready for that.
4: Because I know some of those are guaranteed moneymakers.
5: Yes. Mm-hmm. Superman's never been able to do that.
4: Yeah.
5: For whatever reason.
4: There was some comedian said, all of these comic book movies are making a fortune, but they keep getting it wrong. With Superman, they were saying he should be as big as Spider-Man because he's Superman.
5: And he's the OG. Yes. Like one of the first movies was Superman with Christopher Reeves. And that one did well.
4: Uh-huh.
3: I feel like I feel the same way about Wonder Woman. Like Wonder Woman should be a given.
4: I don't
3: given.
4: Know how they missed it.
3: Right?
4: I don't know. But I heard the second one. It was. I didn't see it, but they say it was horrible.
5: Yeah.
4: It was like Wonder Woman 1847 or something.
5: Yeah. I watched some of the first one.
3: I don't know.
4: Yeah, they keep missing it. All right, we come back. Brian's going to update us on what's trending again next on Johnny's House.

0: 9:13, Johnny South Bryant. Update us, man. What's going on, man?
1: What's trending brought to you by Fairwinds Credit Union. Well, there is a new Disney resort that is opening at the Walt Disney World Resort. It's called Disney's Lakeshore Lodge.
0: Okay.
1: It is set to open July 1st, 2027. It's along Bay Lake. If you've been over to the Magic Kingdom, you've seen it as you've gone by. Mm-hmm. They've been working on it. It's going to feature a nearly 1,000 Disney-themed rooms. Vacation Club members got their reservations started today, actually.
0: Okay.
1: Tomorrow is when you can do annual pass holder reservations. So October 7th, you can do reservations if you're an annual pass holder. And then October 8th, the general pop could jump in and make their reservations.
0: Mm-hmm. Nice.
1: Also going to offer some dining options, a pool, water slide, lazy river, all that stuff. So check out Disney's Lakeshore Lodge.
0: Gotcha.
1: Halloween right around the corner. They crunch the numbers, Reese peanut butter cups. That's what we want here in Florida, they say.
2: Heck yeah.
1: And it's a cart.
0: You know, it's funny. I thought last year they got small.
1: Oh yeah,
0: I saw them smaller this year. Yeah.
2: Really?
0: They're like the size of a Hershey's Kiss.
1: Yeah,
2: that's messed up.
1: Now they're trying to call them thins. I'm like, no.
2: Mm-mm.
1: Give me no thins. Give me a real one. So Reese cups number one according to Instacart because they just crunched the numbers on what people are ordering.
0: Have you ever seen a King Reese's cup?
1: Yeah.
0: About that big?
1: Yeah.
0: Love them.
1: These are big.
0: You can make a peanut butter sandwich out of that.
1: Those things are giant. Top five is chocolate, actually. So you got the Reese's cup, you got the peanut butter M&M's, Hershey's milk chocolate, regular M&M's, Snickers, and then we also do love the Sour Patch Kids here in Florida.
0: Yeah.
1: But candy prices up 5% over last year.
0: They were up last year.
1: Yeah. Yeah. And I think last year they're like 12% higher. This year they're 5% higher than last year.
0: Now, Ray, you might be able to help me with this because I'm trying to break away with Timo. Okay. But they have Halloween candy for sale.
2: What?
0: Yeah.
2: They do?
0: Uh-huh.
2: Good luck. I mean,
1: you better find
2: please
1: it on sale.
2: Order some so I can see what comes in.
1: They ain't going to be Reese cups. It'll be Reggie cups.
2: That's wild.
0: I saw that. I said, let me run this by Ray.
1: Hey, if you see it on sale, grab it. The problem is, it's so early. You get it on sale now.
0: Yeah, I need to get it now.
1: But then you eat it all before you get to Halloween. You got to buy it again.
0: But also, it's Timo. I need to order it now so it'll be here by Halloween.
1: Oh, yeah. You ain't getting real Reese's cups.
0: You don't think so?
2: Please order it. I want to see what comes in.
1: This isn't happening. Not at Timo prices anyway. This ain't happening.
0: Let me see. Oh, Halloween candy bulk.
1: What you got?
2: What?
0: No, it says right here, I can get 100 pieces for $20. Does it say it right there?
1: Yeah, but of what?
0: There it is. Oh, that's all the stuff. There's this. That's Snickers, right? It's kind of blurry.
1: Yeah. Yeah, but they're tiny. Those are tiny, tiny. Those are like the bite-sized ones, not even like the fun-sized ones.
0: No, they're like...
1: they're like a little tiny. They look like Hershey Kiss size.
2: Yeah.
0: They say they arrive in 2 days, right?
2: Oh, do it. See what you got.
1: But, right. I mean, 100, that's a lot.
0: That's a lot.
1: Yeah, because it's expensive, man.
0: Timo has candy.
1: And then right after Halloween, we're going to skip right over Thanksgiving.
0: For sure.
1: And we're going
0: to Christmas. Straight to
1: Christmas. And Target just dropped their list of the hot toys to have for Christmas.
0: Already?
2: Oh.
1: Yes. Because you got to start buying
0: now. Yeah, that's
1: true. But Target broke it down by category.
0: Mm-hmm.
1: So in the World of Make-Believe category, you got Barbie's Dream House.
0: Okay.
1: The Disney Princess Shops SD playset. 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
0: Do you think they did research or they're like, hey, what we got a lot of in that warehouse?
2: Yes, seriously.
1: Yeah.
2: Let's say this is popular.
0: What we got back
1: there? 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
2: Ooh.
0: Somebody wants that?
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0: Wow.
1: That's exclusive to Target, by the way. Then a bunch of different Lego stuff.
0: Okay.
1: Let's see, some Pokemon, Pikachu, Puppetronics, Tickle Me Elmo's back on the list.
0: Yeah, I'm thinking they did a warehouse search because I've never heard of any of these things. Not one, except the Barbie.
2: And the Tickle Me Elmo, that's been around
1: some
2: forever.
1: Of those are exclusive to only Target, which is why they made the Target list.
0: There you go.
1: Mm-hmm. So, but I mean, Christmas is like, I want to say like 84 days away.
0: Yeah.
1: So it's not far.
0: Not at all.
1: Yeah.
0: Okay, do what you got to do. All right, we come back. We're going to talk about some local teachers that are in trouble for something. We're going to get to that next on Johnny's House.

0: 921 Orlando's number one hit music station. It's Johnny's House where it's going to rain. 80% chance of that. Ray, currently what we're looking at?
1: It is 79.
0: 79, 83 is our high. There's a couple teachers that are in trouble, and I think it happened while we're on the cruise. There's one teacher. These teachers were arrested. This one is over in Seminole County. I won't say the name. She's accused of dragging a seventh grade student out of the class by his arm.
2: Sometimes.
0: That was always. Okay. Now, this one was pretty bad. This is a pre-K teacher in St. Cloud. She's arrested. They say there's a video that shows her. There's a kid that was sitting on the ground. He was upset that recess was ending. And they showed the teacher grabbing and pulling his child's arm, dragging across the concrete, lifting him up by the neck, by behind the neck, because he didn't want to go to class because recess was over. And again, that teacher was arrested. Now, here's my thing. I mean, this day and age, as a teacher, you know, I'm sure you've gone through all those sensitivity classes. You cannot do those things to the kids. Now, teachers, you know, we're 100% behind you guys in anything that you do. We make sure that you have school supplies in your classroom. But we just want to talk about teachers now and teachers then. This was a Tuesday when I was growing up.
2: Yeah.
0: It was a Tuesday. It wasn't right then. But back then, parents gave teachers permission every year. And I would say at the beginning of the year, they pretty much sent home a note that said, can we beat your kids? And my parents, without even reading, said, yes, you can. And that meant that if you got in trouble, they took you to the office and...
1: Yeah, right.
0: You got popped. And then you go home and you tell your parents and you get another pop.
2: I remember

0: to be quiet, you know. And they said, hey, man, Mr. Jones threw a 2x4 at you. Yeah, man, I was in there messing around. But kids knew, don't do that.
1: Yeah.
0: Because teachers could take it to a whole different level. Now, one of the teachers, the one who pulled the kids, she's a senior citizen.
2: No.
0: Oh. And I'm guaranteed she just had one of them days where, like, the little kid was like, I don't want to go in. And she's like, not today. Not today.
2: And she's from a different time.
0: She's from a different time.
2: Where you did jerk the kid by the arm and bring him inside.
0: Yeah, we always talk about nose in the corner with the asbestos. And
2: I had to stick my nose, like, sniff the paint, they would call it.
0: Sniff the paint.
2: It was a hot wall outside made out of plywood.
0: Yeah. So, Ray, you didn't go through
1: that. We didn't have any of that. And none of that. I mean, I've had teachers like kick trash cans and like push over a desk, but there was no child in it.
0: I've seen teachers throw a kid into a desk.
1: No. Nope.
0: Desk fall over everything.
1: Nope. But the teachers, when I was there, they would just send you to the discipline's office, and then the discipline or like the dean would take care of you.
0: Yeah.
1: But they would just call your mom or put you in ISS or OSS.
0: Oh, these teachers are like, we don't need to get management involved. We can handle this right here.
1: No.
0: We can be like younger. This was in middle school.
2: They'd call my mom too.
0: Oh, yeah. You get a call.
2: That was happening too.
0: Oh, you get a call too.
2: To let her know what they did. Yeah.
0: But they never said it wasn't like, so what did you do? Well, I had to reframe him and he got a little aggressive, and unfortunately we fell over a desk. And I'm sitting there going, that ain't what happened. Teachers a lot back then. Yeah. So I want to find out from you, from back in the day, what are some things that teachers used to do that if they do it now, sure enough, they would have been arrested. Got a pair of tickets to Halloween Horror Nights at Universal Orlando Resort. Your worst nightmares waiting at Universal Orlando's Halloween Horror Night Select Nights now through August 1st. Never go alone. They say there's a warning. It may be too intense for young people, and no costume masks are allowed. Because some people want to get real into it and stuff. Feel like they work there or something.
2: Yeah.
0: 407-919-1067. 877-919-1067. 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Live stream, social media. What are the things that teachers did back in the day that if they did it today, they would sure enough get arrested. Let's hear your story on Johnny's House.
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0: Rihanna on Johnny's House, 938. A couple local teachers in trouble for, you know, doing what teachers do. Sometimes you got to discipline people's kids. They said they wouldn't have to do that if y'all discipline them at home. But today, the things they did, like grab a kid by their arm and pull them up to the office, you can't do that. Well, I had people pull you butt by your neck and push you on the office door. That's how education was right back then, Ray. Ray's looking at the eyes like, oh, what?
1: Yeah.
0: So we wanted to find out.
2: Why there was no problems back then,
0: Ray. None. The teacher would stand at the end of the hall. Miss Ray, in your class? You walked.
1: And you would listen.
0: Yeah. You were like, man, who are you talking to? Uh-oh. So I wanted to find out from you, what are some things the teachers did back in the day that they would surely get arrested for today? A pair of tickets to Halloween Horror Nights at Universal Orlando Resort. From DeLand, Christy, good morning. Christy, going what?
3: Hi, good morning.
0: Hey, Christy. All right. So what would they do? What did they do back in the day? If they did it today, they would definitely be arrested.
3: Well, in my my seventh grade science class, we sat on these stools at our lab table. And the kid who sat next to me, he was always out of his seat. And he was always getting in trouble for just getting up. He couldn't sit still. He was always getting up. And one day, our teacher just snapped and she grabbed some packing tape that was in her desk. And she came over to our lab table and she was like, I'm going to show you how to stay in your seat. And then she wrapped packing tape around his legs to the stool so that he would stay seated. And I was sitting right next to him the whole time. I was like in shock. But I mean, that
0: yeah.
3: Was-
0: see, I don't know how long you've been out of school, but see, they didn't diagnose ADD back then. You were just a bad kid.
2: Yeah.
0: They didn't understand.
3: Yeah, there was no flexible seating.
0: Yes.
3: No.
0: They didn't know about the child has ADD. It's hard for them to pay attention. Didn't know anything about that. But this duct tape will keep your butt down.
1: Oh, my gosh.
0: All right. You hold on a second.
1: Oh.
0: Can you imagine?
1: No. Mm-mm.
0: That'll be a parent to just beat up the whole school. Cody from Orlando.
4: Hey, how you guys doing?
0: All right, what did a teacher do back in the day? If they did today, they'd be arrested.
4: So I went to a school that basically was not around anymore, but they split the kids between girls and boys.
0: Yeah.
4: So we had our four little rooms, our different homerooms, but we were like in a little cubicle, so we had to travel in a circle.
0: Okay.
4: To travel class.
0: Okay.
4: So a lot of times that there would be, you know, fights, misbehaved kids, whatever cases. Well, a lot of times the teachers would get involved.
0: Okay.
4: They'll grab the kid up by the neck. They'll take him to the corner of the classroom, ask them if they want to square it up. And it was just really bad. Every day there was...
0: Hold on. Slow down. So, because I need to get off your hands free if you can. Because it's hard to hear you.
4: Okay.
0: From what I understand, Brian, you and I had a problem.
2: Yeah.
0: He would take one of us by the neck and then ask if we wanted to square up.
2: Mm-hmm.
0: And Cody, they would fight in the class?
4: Yes, they would.
2: So it's like sanctioned fight club. And then they would jump on Kaushi and bet.
4: And it would be so bad. There was, the teachers had walkie-talkies. So, like, basically, we can hear what goes on the girl's side as well. So we would hear teachers yell, say, oh, they're fighting. Oh, the teacher just smacked her and she's pregnant.
1: What?
4: It's like...
1: Was this juvie? It doesn't sound like school.
4: We make fun of the school called the Children Entering Prison.
1: Oh, my gosh.
0: Ray said, did you go to juvie?
4: But the school is no longer around either.
1: Oh, yeah.
0: Yeah, I can imagine. Wow. The teacher smacked a girl and she's pregnant.
2: I was trying to figure out who's pregnant, the girl or the teacher.
0: I think that's a valid question. Cody, was the girl or the teacher pregnant? Who was pregnant?
4: The student was pregnant.
0: Okay.
1: That makes sense.
0: And the teacher smacked the student and she was pregnant?
4: Yes.
0: Okay. All right. And that school ain't around no more. From Maitland, Ian, good morning.
5: Good morning, Johnny's House.
0: All right. So what would a teacher do today if they did today, they'd be arrested?
5: So, when I was in elementary school, I was in Georgia, and just like you were mentioning earlier, they would send home those permission slips. Is it okay?
0: To beat your kid.
5: Is it okay if we paddle your son?
0: Yes.
5: And so my principal, he had a whole desk full of paddles, but, the main part was one time in second grade at that school, I had a teacher who was just constantly like on edge and overstimulated because I was actually in the special ed class.
0: Okay.
5: You know?
0: Uh-huh.
5: So there was always things popping off in the classroom, just different things. And, you know, it just happened to be my turn one day.
0: Okay.
5: And she was just really aggressive and I didn't feel comfortable, you know? So I was in the study hall, right?
0: Okay.
5: And there were other teachers around, but the other teacher happened to be in the same special ed department. So, of course, they're friends.
0: Yes.
5: I didn't understand that teachers hung out outside school.
0: Yeah, yes, of course.
5: So her friend tells my teacher, hey, so-and-so is saying that you did this. So what does she do? 5 minutes later, I see her come into the study hall, grab me by the arm, walk me across the school to our classroom, and then proceeds to slam me against the wall and say, if I ever tell
0: wow.
5: her again, then yeah, so it was bad. I was just
0: and this was the second
5: shock.
0: And it was second grade.
5: Yeah, I was 11.
0: Wow!
5: Yeah.
0: Wow! You hold on a second. Wow! Ray.
1: Okay. I mean, they're not as bad on here.
0: Wow.
1: A teacher would make them stay after class and pick the gum off from underneath the desks.
0: Ooh.
1: They did that when I was
0: in
1: school too.
0: Yeah, I can see that.
1: A teacher locked the classroom door so a student couldn't leave. And then they got in trouble for that.
0: They locked the kid in there?
1: Yeah.
0: Oh, yeah. Okay. Yeah. That was must have been around that borderline time that they didn't know you could do that.
1: Did you guys have the dunce cap?
0: No.
2: Yeah, I remember hearing about it. We didn't have that.
1: That was like before.
0: Oh,
1: like,
0: you had to sit in a chair with that hat, stupid hat on your head.
1: Yeah. Really?
2: Yeah. If you acted dumb, you're going to be dumb.
0: You're going to sit there all day with the dumb hat on. Brian, what they say?
2: Let's see. XL Mobile powered by Attorney Dan Newland. Indirect need to check. It's a no-brainer. Just call Attorney Dan Newland. A lot of people that went to Catholic schools said the nuns were terrorists.
0: I heard about the nuns.
2: And then someone said, my history teacher would squirt us with a water bottle if we fell asleep.

0: sleep. And then that second time,
1: is that wrong?
0: You get hit on the head with the finger pointer. And the third time, you have to stand up. You don't get a desk.
2: Oh, I've had teachers do that.
3: But squirting water on a kid to sleep in is an arrestable offense?
0: I mean, you can't.
3: Would you get mad, Ray, if they said your child was sleeping, so I squirted some water on him?
2: I don't know.
3: Back in the day?
0: I wouldn't get mad, no.
2: No.
0: Right. Because I've seen enough crazy stuff. I'd be like, well, he shouldn't be asleep.
3: Yeah, yeah. Really. It's just water?
0: Yeah.
3: Okay. Ian, man, because our heart goes out to you, bro. We're going to hook you up with a pair of tickets to Halloween Horror Nights at Universal Orlando Resort. It's 9:45. Let's go.

0: Johnny's house. Time for us to get out of here. Miss Sandra Ray, what you got going on in your world today?
1: We have a meeting. My daughter's supposed to have softball, but I doubt that's going to happen today.
0: No, it's going to rain. I can say that. It's going
1: to
0: rain.
1: Yeah. And then trying to get some laundry done from the cruise.
0: I haven't unpacked.
1: Yeah.
0: I'm sitting here trying to pull the... Okay.
2: I say do it.
0: No, not once have I bought something from Temu, because I seen the commercial, that I want. This is a good deal. But how can you go wrong with Halloween candy? There's no way.
1: I just don't. I don't know.
2: Give it a shot.
1: It's weird to me. Weird to me.
3: Give it a shot. You still have time that if it's bad, you can get something different.
0: But how small can you make them? I mean, there's only so...
3: Yeah, no. I mean, I would do it. Halloween candy is so expensive, I would do it.
0: But you're not participating this year.
3: No, I'm not participating this year.
1: So me neither.
3: My light's going to be off. Don't come to my door. Sorry. Like, look, my kids are grown. I participated for all the years I needed to participate.
0: Oh, my goodness. All right. B, what you got going on today, man?
3: Nothing. Going to hang out with our friends from the Walt Disney World Resort.
0: Yes, they are coming by.
1: Yeah.
3: And that's pretty much it. I did my laundry yesterday because I'm responsible.
0: Look at you. Nah, man. Wow. My suitcase is still by the door.

0: Didn't even move.
1: I'm going to rest my voice so I can get the rest of it back, and that's about it.
2: Mm-hmm.
0: Man, look at this. A whole box of fun-size Snickers for $11.
1: Get it.
2: You better do it now before it comes next year for Halloween.
1: That's what I'm saying. You're early enough that you could still do something about it if it's bad.
0: I just don't trust the photos. I've been burned so many times by the photos from Temu that I'm afraid to do it.
1: Do it.
0: I'm afraid.
2: Mm-hmm.
0: Look at that. You know they always say in life, any deal that seems too good to be true, don't take advantage of it. You can't tell me that I can get 100 pieces of this, the chocolate, Twizzlers, Snickers, Milky Ways, Three Musketeer. I can get 100 of them for $20.
1: Yeah, it's not telling you how big they are. You can get 100 of them, all right.
0: Say six of them make one bar?
1: Yes. They're not even fun size.
0: The size. All right.
1: They're WTF size.
0: Kid looking like, What? All right, it's time for us to get out of here. We're going to get this thing over to Ryan Seacrest. Have a beautiful day, y'all. We'll see you tomorrow.
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It's XL 106.7. Ryan Seacrest here. All right, John, he met a girl on Hinge that he really likes, and they hit it off in DMs before she unexpectedly unmatched with him. But the kicker is she's still following him on Instagram. So does that mean he can still cast his line out in the sea? Does he move on? All right, let's talk to him when we come back.

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0: 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I mean, we have been on all of them. I say we, I mean you guys. Hinge, Tanya, met her husband. Rui, what have you been on?
1: I never went on the apps, actually.
0: Oh.
1: Fun fact.
0: Kayla's on Hinge. She's

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1: Are you busy? 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
1: Dua Lipa posting a TikTok of singing along to this song with Adela, with Nicole Kidman in the TikTok. 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

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Johnny Maddie from Johnny's House. 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

Justin Bieber and Daisy's Tuesday afternoon here on XL 106.7. Thank you so much for hanging out with me, Jana, and enjoying the music. Here's Ariana Grande.

0: from 9 to 9 and a trip to see Jingle Ball in New York.
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0: Eminem, Lose Yourself, that song does not age at all. It is still so fun to sing along to. And apparently he's having a lot of fun too, now that he is a grandfather. He is definitely into the gaming. This is not a grandfatherly game, but he does have Marshall's Massacre going to be coming out later this year with a Fan Arcade in collab with Nerds. He is just having more fun than any of us, I do believe. 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

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Thank you for enjoying the music. 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

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Johnny Maddox from Johnny's House. 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

on your Tuesday afternoon. 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XL 106.7, thank you for hanging out and enjoying the music here with me, Jana. You can always reach out. You can DM me at OnAirJana. Let's kind of get through the day together. Taylor Swift, Teddy Swims coming up after Bruno Mars. Here's Risk It All.

have those, don't we? The ones you're like, yep, knew that was going to be a bad idea. But yet you do it anyways. Oh, good thing we're all in therapy. My therapist is on speed dial these days. Teddy Swims, Mr. Know-It-All on XL 106.

0: Teddy Swims and Mr. Know-It-All. I was already a huge fan of Teddy. I just think he's like cool, the whole vibe and everything. But my mother fell in love with Teddy Swims because she was like in the hospital and she caught like an episode of Kelly Clarkson and he was on it. She's like, oh my gosh, this Teddy Swims guy. And in her mind, she was going to hold out to get to go to the show. Unfortunately, that didn't happen, but we're going to go, okay? October 22nd, Teddy Swims is going to be at the Kia Center and I am working on a ton of tickets for giveaways and whatnot coming up here soon. Can't wait to see him live. 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

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Johnny Magic from Johnny's House. 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And that'll be around 8:30. 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

Happier with Bastille and Marshmello. Oh, that one takes you back. As we're driving home with Orlando's number one hit music station, XL 1067, it's Jana. Thank you for being here. More somber tickets tomorrow morning with Johnny's House. Here's Zara Larson and Midnight Sun.

Paris Fashion Week, bringing out all the celebs, and that includes Dua Lipa hanging out with Nicole Kidman, posting a little TikTok about this song. It's magical. It's on my Insta if you want to see it, at On Air Jana.

I was already a big fan of Teddy Swims, but my mom recently got introduced to him thanks to like a Kelly Clarkson show episode. And she was going to try to make it to October 22nd to see him at the Kia Center. I will definitely be there celebrating with her in spirit. Mr. Know-It-All on XL.

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And that'll be around 8:30. 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

So one drawback of adulting is having to figure out what's for dinner every night. Some days, you're just like, I got nothing. Well, today you're fine. Not only is it Tuesday, but it's National Taco Day. You understand the assignment?

0: Today is Johnny Magic. Right now is your chance to win $1,000 to pay your bills on XL1067 and win our VIP Jingle Ball trip to New York. 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

All right, hey, quick reminder, you still got time to enter in that word green to XL1067.com, and you can get your bills paid and a trip out to Jingle Ball, too. Go enter it. New York.

So what is the couple's costume for 2026? Right? I mean, obviously there are the generic ones, but what is like the on-theme one, right? Like for 2026, this year, the most popular couple's costume for Halloween, I will tell you right now. And it's from a movie that was huge in the summer. You know where I'm going with this. XL1067. If you watched Obsession, Nikki and Bear. Come on, that's obvious.

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1: Jealous of anyone on their way right now to the Kia Center to hear that one live from the Jonas Brothers tonight, including Cassandra from Daytona Beach, who listened to Johnny's House and got 5 tickets for her and her besties. 6 of them all going to the Jonas Brothers tonight. That's what happens when you listen to us and follow us on Instagram. 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

0: know if this makes sense, but you're my hallelujah. Give me a time and place, I rendezvous it, I fly to it, I beat you there. Girl, you know I got you, us, trust. A couple things I can't spell without you. 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Used to tell me sky's the limit, now the sky's our point of view. 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
1: oh God.
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1: Yeah, I love this girl, Adela. I can't get enough of her either. Ain't in LA. You heard this one yet?

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1: These girls are kind of dropping like flies, not going to lie. 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This is your unofficial, official audition. So let's see how well you do singing along to this one, Animal, from the girls.

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